0: on your feel-good workday. This is Paul Campy, and my good friend Marnie joins me with the mud, John Stamos.
1: Oh, we love John Stamos.
0: Yeah.
1: He's entertainment all on his own. Mm. But look, he was on Fallon, and they were talking about all things when he first started out in his career, and he was on a TV show called General Hospital.
0: Oh, yes.
1: You might remember the old daytime show, General Hospital. And he was talking about something that happened on set and how he had this experience and he yelled something out and didn't realise that he was yelling this at Hollywood royalty. I will say that this person who came to the set this particular day was a very big fan of the show and wanted to see the behind the scenes. So he explains what happens here.
2: It was an interesting process, and I loved it, and I'll always be grateful to that show because it launched me, and they were so good to me. But there was an older actor who kept messing up his lines, and he did this trick where he'd script his lines, and go, oh, "Someone's in my eye line," which I didn't know what that meant. But like, you know, beyond the camera, there was someone was in the eye line.
3: Oh, so that would stop the take. You, so I never asked someone in my eyes, so I had to do it again.
2: Yeah, right. So, and so months later, I was doing the same. I was doing a scene, and my mom was dying in the scene. And I couldn't cry. I did the thing. My mom is dead, and I couldn't cry. And finally, I said, and I heard a noise like this. And I'm like, did anyone else hear that? Could I use that as an eyeline bit? You know, no. And then, because I couldn't get the tears.
3: Yeah.
2: And then finally, I kind of see it in the shadow. Some woman was, they were setting up a direction. I said, get that old woman out of my eyeline. Yeah. And it was Elizabeth Taylor. She,
3: swear to God. For real?
2: Swear to God.
3: Oh,
2: she loved the show. She wanted to watch the scene with, you know.
3: No way.
2: Yeah. Yeah.
3: Oh, my God.
2: Everybody was on that show. Sammy Davis was on that show.
0: Wow. Elizabeth Taylor went on the set of General Hospital. Here's some General Hospital for you. Here's a bit of the old theme song, Marnie.
1: Oh, gosh.
0: From General Hospital. Yeah, that's it.
1: Righto. Yeah, that's enough.
0: That's enough.
1: Anyway, how'd you be? Yelling at Elizabeth Taylor. All right, Rod Stewart. Now, we've been talking so much about Rod Stewart of late. You know, it all started when he cancelled his show and he went over to the World Cup and then he got all the backlash and then he had to come out and talk about what was going on with him.
0: Yeah.
1: Well, we actually played this not too long ago and it's resurfaced again as people putting this out as a health update for Rod Stewart. I'm going to play it for you and then we'll discuss this coming up in just a minute, all right? Because this is pretty full on. Have a listen.
0: Yeah.
4: I may be dying soon. I'm really sick. And my body has reached its limit. I'm 81 years old this year, and I originally wanted to say goodbye properly with the One Last Time tour, but since May, my health has been poor for almost a month and a half, and many shows have been forced to be cancelled. Singing is not an ordinary activity. It requires continuous, high-intensity cardiopulmonary exertion, which I simply cannot handle. More importantly, my situation is more complex than that of the average person. I have experienced two cancers. The first one, thyroid cancer surgery, damaged my recurrent laryngeal nerve and airway, permanently narrowing my airway and significantly reducing the strength of my vocal cords. Coupled with the decline brought on by age, my body was no longer in a state where it could withstand a tour, which is why this year's tour has been so fatal for me. Until the Utah show, everything completely broke down. I almost collapsed on the spot and had to use oxygen to barely finish. My body is very weak now, with cardiopulmonary deterioration and recurring respiratory inflammation, and I could collapse again at any time. I love the stage, so I have been pushing myself. But I must admit that this is my last public appearance. I will do my best to complete this final tour, and I hope everyone will not misunderstand me anymore. This is the last bit of effort I've put in.
0: Well, it is saying here that
1: I think some of those things could be right. Well, you know, like he's had the surgeries and stuff, right? I could get that.
0: Yeah, well, it is saying Rod Stewart's speech was spoken live by him on stage, but that didn't sound like it was on stage.
1: No, that one didn't.
0: No.
1: And so this is where I think there's a bit of conjecture. Is that an AI kind of generated response, or has that been put out?
0: It sounds like Rod.
1: It absolutely does, but we all know that AI can do anything, I guess. But I do believe it's some of those things. It sounds very dramatic, I guess. I mean, he is 81. He has had those surgeries. I understand, like, I've had thyroid issues and thyroid surgery. So it can affect your vocals. It can do all of those things. And obviously, as he said, like his body, he's 81. He's not going to bounce back from those things, I guess, the way he has. He wanted to do the stage. He wanted to do that. He loves it. And obviously, he's past it. So, but it just sounded a bit dramatic because I'm dying. Well, no, I mean, I guess everyone is in a sense, like that's life, right? If we all look at it in a philosophical manner.
0: He doesn't have cancer, though.
1: But no, he's not actually got, like, well, not as far as we know. He hasn't got, like, something wrong where he's going to die very soon, you know. It's just, I guess he's 81, he's had things happen to him that he's just not as strong as he used to be. I've said to you before, you know, I think at a certain point, and look, Darryl Braithwaite gave it up. He went, you know what, I'm past getting up on stage and touring. It's too taxing. I mean, even at my age, like if I've got to do something that's full on, I go, nah, I'm too old for that.
0: Yes.
1: You know what
0: yep,
1: I mean?
0: I know what you mean.
1: And I mean, you look at what they're doing, if they're going on tour and especially traveling and like jet lag and whatever, it must take it out of them.
0: Well,
1: like
0: he
1: how
0: must,
1: they can do it.
0: He must do it just because he enjoys it.
1: That's
0: because
1: what he said. He loves the stage. But I mean, come on, like maybe just do a show not too far from home where you can manage without all the touring and the traveling. And at 81, I can't see how you'd want to be jetting around the world and doing stage shows and strutting around on stage. Like it would knacker you.
0: Yeah, well, I'm looking at his net worth. He's like worth $400 million.
1: He doesn't. But he loves the stage. I get it. He's an artist. I mean, I think he does it because he loves it, not because he needs to.
0: Mm.
1: Anyway, I don't know. Take that as you will. We're a bit in two camps on that one. Wake up
5: to the sounds of the weekday mornings. We start our day with Hammo and a bit of brekkie on the reef, thanks to Reef City Motors.
6: Cowboys.
7: Keep the Cowboys' confidence after last week will be good. I like the Roosters as well, but I'll stay with the Cowboys at home.
6: Yeah, I'm doing the same. The only reason being is that I want to have skiding rights over Croc from Battery World and Carlo from Leading Edge.
7: I thought you told me off air that his contract was up for renewal and he'd have to go that way.
6: Oh, I might go the Roosters then. You watch, I'll get a text in a minute. Yeah. So we're looking for somebody to tip against you. $200 to spend at the Baroran Hotel.
7: Right now, Hammo.
6: And good luck. Oh, hang on. I've got to share this with you first.
7: I don't like this bit.
6: This is a message from Croc from Battery World.
7: Yeah.
6: One word. Fools. 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
0: Mondo Rock.
1: Let's go down to the sand.
0: Screaming Jets. And the number one karaoke song.
1: I started singing by.
0: McLean. 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
10: Hi, Harrison Preve here. Federal MP Luke Gosling has reportedly been arrested over an alleged assault in the NT. According to the ABC, the member for Solomon is accused of assaulting Northern Territory Administrator David Connolly at a community event earlier this month. The Labor MP arrested this morning and remains in custody. Australia's eSafety Commissioner has launched legal action against Telegram, accusing the messaging app of failing to remove extremist content. The platform facing penalties of up to $54 million for alleged breaches of anti-terror rules. The Indigenous Australians Minister is calling on a renewed effort to meet closing the gap targets. Just one of the 19 has been met, with early childhood education enrolments hitting 95%. Malindiri McCarthy has told the ABC, we need to go harder.
11: My meetings, which I'll have with the Indigenous Affairs Ministers next week, this will be certainly high on the agenda. We must ensure across the country that Aboriginal community control organisations are very much in control and supported.
10: Overseas, where the death toll from an earthquake in Japan's risen to at least 13, many people remain trapped in a shopping centre that collapsed. And Sydney will become the front line of early Alzheimer's detection, an Australian first blood test that can identify the disease 20 years before symptoms appear, has reportedly been developed.
9: Battery World Gladstone, with all types of batteries, from AAA to four-wheel drive.
2: 4CC, your sport now.
10: An emotional Corey Jensen announcing his retirement from NRL at the age of 32. The Broncos prop has been forced to call time on his career early due to complications from blood clots. He says he's heartbroken to be hanging up the boots.
12: This obviously isn't how I imagined my playing career would come to an end. but after receiving medical advice and speaking with the specialists, it's become clear it's no longer safe for me to continue playing rugby league. It's been incredibly difficult to come to terms with, but my health and my family's future has to come first.
10: And Jack Martin returns for Geelong to face Collingwood to kickstart round 21 of the AFL, while Paddy Dangerfield is being managed.
9: Rubber up for safety. 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
0: Fine day today with early morning fog over the next couple of days. Gladstone atop of 25, Rockhampton 27, Banana Shire 27, Yeppoon 23, 1770, Agnes Water 20. The winds south to southeasterly at around 10 knots.
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0: On your Feel Good Workday, this is Paul Campion. Joining me is Professor Darryl Crawford from Gallipoli Medical Research. Now, you've published an essay on the state of the Australian liver. Can you go into detail for us?
1: One of the big problems facing our community really is the prevalence, high prevalence of liver disease. We know that about 30% of people who are over the age of 50 have got fatty liver disease.
0: Yeah.
1: And about 10% of those will develop, 10 to 15% will develop progressive liver disease and at risk of developing cirrhosis and liver cancer and liver failure. So, and we don't think that there's much awareness in the community about this problem.
0: Well, how does the problem occur? What happens?
1: Well, the most common causes of fatty liver disease really are obesity, related to obesity, and the fat accumulates in your liver and drives a scarring process. And the other common cause of fatty liver disease is, of course, alcohol. And so together, these two, when they're together, these two liver sort of toxins really can exacerbate each other's injury as well.
0: And what can people do to prevent it?
1: It's mostly lifestyle issues. So obviously, you know, weight control is important. We know that if you lose 10% of your body weight, that your risk of progressive liver disease drops really quite dramatically. And so weight control by, you know, diet, exercise and any other measures that are around today are very helpful. And, of course, you know, restricting, limiting your alcohol intake to within recommended guidelines. So I think that they're the, you know, they're the lifestyle issues that people can address to reduce their risk of underlying liver disease.
0: Well, it's a massive problem, isn't it, Professor?
1: It is. It is under-recognised. I don't think, you know, I don't think there's been a lot of advocacy for liver disease when you compare it to diseases of other organs. I think that might relate to perhaps some stigmatisation around having liver disease.
0: Well, let's get the word out there. Where can people go? Is there any information that they can find online?
1: Probably the best site would be the Liver Foundation, which is an Australian-wide liver resource for the community that represents the community that emphasises the importance of early diagnosis, early testing, because that allows us to intervene with more options. So that's probably the best online resource I think we could see.
0: And what are the outcomes you want to see?
1: Oh, I think more awareness is what we would like to see. We'd like to see more awareness so that we diagnose an awful lot of... liver disease is very insidious in its progression. We diagnose an awful lot of people with very advanced disease. And so, you know, we think if they and their treating doctors had been aware of the risk of them having liver disease, they would have been able to be detected earlier when there's, you know, more treatment options available. So
0: yeah.
1: I think the subgroup, you know, that we see a lot of, obviously people who consume too much alcohol, but in terms of fatty liver disease, those who are more obese and then the type 2 diabetics, the type 2 diabetic population.
0: Is the new saliva-based test ready to go?
1: No, it's still all in experimental stages yet, but we've tested a few hundred people now and have been able to prove it's quite an effective screening test. And we measure, in the saliva test, we measure proteins in saliva that can be measured in blood tests, but the blood tests are not widely available, not reimbursed by Medicare. But we measure proteins that are involved in the liver scarring process in saliva. So we've got some very interesting results and we're continuing to study it. But saliva allows a lot more, if you like, democratisation of liver health, because we know that people who live in rural and regional areas, their outcomes from liver disease are worse than those who live in metropolitan areas.
0: Yep.
1: And a lot of that relates to lack of access to diagnostic testing.
0: All right. Well, this has been a pleasure. Thank you so much, Professor Darryl Crawford.
1: That's all right. Yeah, I hope you have a good day. Thanks.
2: We're at the back end of the NRL season. It won't be long until we're saying goodbye to another year of NRL and saying goodbye to our favourite segment with Hammo and Macca.
3: Bye-bye, Barry. Barry, goodbye.
4: You shot that.
3: I thought that was such a good rhyme, that one.
2: But there's a little more of that to come. 4CC's footy tipping competition with a jackpot spend to win at the Baroran Hotel. Well, it jackpots sometimes.
5: Listener this week will be tipping against me. They don't win, it'll jackpot. Yours don't jackpot much, do they?
3: What are you trying to say, Hammo?
2: Yeah. Nominate now on our Facebook page and take on Macca and Hammo in the 4CC footy tipping competition. Hurry, there's not much time left. Thanks to the number one pub in Baroran, the Baroran Hotel on 4CC.
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0: This is Paul Campion on your Feel Good Work Day. The late great Robert Palmer coming up. You'll see them on the Red Hot Summer Tour, Men at Work. And the SOS Band. All coming up on your Feel Good Work Day.
1: It's a well-known fact here at 4CC that Hammo can be known to stretch the truth. 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
6: 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But then Grandma pointed out some obvious flaws.
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10: Hi, Harrison Freeve. Federal Labor MP Luke Gosling faces an alleged assault charge following his arrest in Darwin this morning. The member for Solomon accused of assaulting NT Administrator David Connolly earlier this month. Anthony Albanese has killed off hopes the fuel excise cut will be extended, confirming the 16 cent per litre discount will end Sunday. With tensions rising again in the Middle East, the PM's told the ABC the focus is now on fuel supply.
11: And we have more fuel in Australia today than we had in February 28. That's a result of the relationships that were built around the world, but also the work that we've done with the private sector.
10: The deadly H5 bird flu has reached another state, Victoria declaring its first case. Authorities have confirmed the detection in a Greater Crescent Turn near Portland on the southwest. Further testing underway to formally confirm the result. A Queensland man is awaiting trial in Syria on premeditated murder charges, which carry the death penalty. Patrick Stevenson, accused of shooting dead another Australian man in Syria on New Year's Eve last year. The 20-year-old's been in jail for the past 7 months. Federal government confirming they're assisting the families of both men involved. And briefly, a Closing the Gap snapshot reveals Indigenous children are spending an average of 2 months in unsentenced detention.
9: Harvey Norman Furniture Gladstone. Outdoor dining and lounges to suit all events.
10: To sport, where it's been raining gold at the Commonwealth Games in Glasgow. Our reporter Sally Pearson has the highlights.
12: Australia wins 7 gold on the final day of the swimming. Meg Harris taking out the 50-metre freestyle final. Kyle Chalmers and Ben Armbruster tie in the 50-metre freestyle final. Lucky Patterson wins the 100-metre freestyle S9 category. Sam Short won another gold in the 1500-metre final. And the men's and women's take out the 4x100-metre medley relay final. And Eileen Chikamatana wins the weightlifting 86-kilogram category. And Australia win the men's and women's 3-on-3 basketball and the men's 3-on-3 wheelchair basketball.
10: And that's latest in news and sport.
9: Weather the tough times. 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Your weather now.
0: Fine day today with early morning fog over the next couple of days. Gladstone atop of 25, Rockhampton 27, Banana Shire 27, Yeppoon 23, 1770, Agnes Water 20. The winds south to southeasterly at around 10 knots.
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0: On your Feel Good Work Day, this is Paul Campy and my friend Marnie is joining me.
1: I'm waiting for this list, Marnie. What's the thing that's said that'll blow things up?
2: Oh,
1: I've got my tick ready to go.
2: These are things to avoid in arguments. Mm-hmm. They're the top 10 phrases. And UK relationship expert Tracy Cox has shared these with everybody and said, look, come on, don't be bringing these up if you are having a dispute. On the list, this is all your fault.
1: I've been there.
2: Yep. That was always said to me. This is on you. This is on you. Yeah, that was it. So this is all your fault.
1: I never blame the other person.
2: Oh, mate, I'm always blame. In the last relationship, I was blame. It was everything. Didn't matter what I did, I was wrong.
1: They're always blaming me. Yeah. I'm the one who's done everything wrong.
2: I get it. We're victims. Poor us.
1: Yeah.
2: Anyway. I know, I got that too. Just stop being a victim.
1: I love victimhood.
2: Okay. There's something wrong with you.
1: Oh, been there. Been there. What's wrong with me?
2: Yeah, don't give. I know, because then the list comes. Don't
1: again,
2: ask
1: I'm
2: that.
1: Victim.
2: Don't ask that. Yeah, yeah.
1: Yeah.
2: You always.
1: Oh, Marty.
2: Mm-hmm. Or followed by you never.
1: Oh, I'm not even ticking anymore.
2: Yeah.
1: Been there.
2: Why can't you be more like? This one I've heard. Well, no, I actually haven't said this, and I don't think this has been said to me, but it might have been said to you.
1: Right.
2: I don't even know why I'm with you.
1: Oh, stop it. Yeah.
2: This one's been said to me way too many times. Don't ever. Calm down.
1: Oh.
2: Mm. Followed by, fine, whatever. Followed by, you're so selfish.
1: Oh, stop it. That was Monday.
2: Or this one.
1: Yeah.
2: You're just like your mother or father. Oh, yeah. I think my mother's actually said some of these things to me. Anyway.
1: Yeah.
2: They're the top
1: ones.
2: We've
1: got calls coming through, Marnie.
2: You avoid those. Listen, if you're having a dispute with your partner, please don't go there. They're the red zones that's going to fire your partner up, and you shouldn't really say, because nothing good comes of fine, whatever, and storming off, because you know nothing is fine. No.
1: It's a playlist. Marie's on the line. What's the thing that's said that blows things up?
3: Can you pick me up?
1: Oh, yeah. Yeah, we get it. Yeah,
2: that'll do it. That'll start an argument for sure.
1: What time?
2: What time do you get that call?
3: At 2:00 in the morning.
2: Yes. I'm surprised you even answered the call. I wouldn't. All right.
1: Yeah.
2: And how does that go down? Is there an argument on the phone or an argument in the car?
3: Oh, there has been. Yes, there has been in the past.
1: Yeah.
3: Get an Uber.
1: I'm not going there. I'm guilty of it.
2: I think a lot of people are.
1: Yeah.
2: Well, sometimes there's just no Uber to get you. At 2:00, they'll turn around and go, they cancel. There's nothing worse. So you've got to ring someone.
3: Yeah, they do cancel.
2: Yeah.
3: Or they're, my husband's too drunk to get home.
1: Yeah, oh, exactly.
2: Yeah, I get it. Yeah.
1: That's why we have grown children these days. Can you pick me up?
2: That's right. Payback.
3: We've had to do it for them, so now they can do it for us.
1: You've been in the car with my son when I've gone, can you pick me up?
2: Yes. Your son's picked both of us up before.
1: And a whole heap of other people.
2: Yes, he has, Marie.
1: We did a road trip.
2: Indeed.
1: Thank you, Marie. Yeah,
3: no worries. Have a good day.
1: Dale. Now, he's got something off that list, Marnie. Dale, what is it, mate? What's the thing that's said that blows things up?
4: Calm down.
1: Oh, calm down.
4: Word, calm.
1: Don't say that.
2: The argument then becomes, what?
1: Yeah.
2: You're not calm because I'm not calm. How can you be calm? And then all of a sudden it's blowing up.
1: Dale, shh.
2: That's it, yeah.
4: He's got a problem, not me.
1: Oh, that's right.
2: See, it just keeps going. And then she comes back with fine, whatever.
1: Yeah.
2: And you know when fine comes out that it's just not fine, mate. There's
1: Are you arguing
2: fine.
1: With Dale, Marnie?
2: No, I've been there. I get it.
4: Oh, come on, bring it on.
1: Thanks, Dale. Oh, poor Dale.
2: Oh, that's just flashback memories, that was. I'm at peace now. I have peace. I love it.
1: Be a victim, people.
2: I know.
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0: 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John Park coming up. Great song. From the movie Sonoma's Fire. And there's Club 7. This is Paul Campion. Have a great afternoon. This is your feel-good workday.
1: Is that alarm just not doing the job it should? 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
7: Hey, I'm Brooke Seychelle. The PM says Pauline Hanson's push to strengthen counter-terrorism laws would go against the Constitution. The One Nation leader wants to tighten current legislation to block ISIS fighters from coming home. Anthony Albanese has told the ABC many of these people are Aussie citizens.
8: Citizenship does bring certain rights under the Constitution, and we will do everything we can within the law, though, and we'll also provide no support for any of these people to return to Australia.
7: The communications watchdog has announced it is suing Optus over last year's network outage. ACMA alleges Optus breached two legal obligations more than 1,000 times, including ensuring customers could call emergency services. Victoria has recorded its first case of the H5 bird flu following a detection in the state southwest. Authorities confirmed the greater crested tern has been sent for further genetic testing in Geelong. Overseas, the U.S. has launched new strikes on Iran after an attempted surprise attack on American troops in the Middle East. Four ballistic missiles were intercepted by U.S. forces yesterday. Explosions have been heard in several parts of southern Iran today, just hours after Donald Trump warned they would be hit hard. And Irish musician and actor Glenn Hansard has died following a motorcycle crash. The 56-year-old, who won a Best Original Song Oscar and was lead singer for rock group The Frames, died in the single-vehicle crash west of Dublin.
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7: In sport, Collingwood and Geelong will battle in a huge clash at the MCG tonight to kick off round 21 of the AFL. The Cats are without Patrick Dangerfield, who hurt his hip last week. Jordan Dugui remains in doubt for the Pies after dealing with illness all week. And round 22 of the NRL kicks off tonight with a blockbuster clash between the Roosters and the Cowboys. The Roosters will be looking to notch up 6 wins on the trot when they hit the paddock in Townsville, having won 4 from 4 there. That's the latest in news and sport.
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9: Stunning afternoon in the Banana Shire. It's going to be cold tomorrow morning, 3 degrees. Warming up to 25 and expecting nothing but sunshine. Saturday and Sunday for the Banana Shire, looking mostly sunny, tops of around 25 degrees. Back home, a little closer to the coast here in Gladie, another cracking afternoon. Getting down to 13 overnight and then a sunny one tomorrow for favourite day Friday, 24 degrees. And the weekend looking sunny, tops of 23. When it comes to the open waters, so she starts to get that little bit breezier tomorrow. We're expecting those south-southeasterlies to pick up to about 15 to 20s. Hammo's back tomorrow morning here on 4CC from 5. He lets you sleep until 7 for our 4CC Harvey Norman Gladstone $1,000 Minute.
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0: Ben Lizzie here on the Feel Good Workday. It's Corinna with you this afternoon. How's your Thursday been? Oh, mine's been fantastic. I got into work this morning and a little voicemail message was left for me from Max and his best buddy who happens to be a parrot. I'm actually not sure what kind of parrot Max's parrot is, but I know his name is Ringo. I'm thinking possibly after one of the Beatles, but Ringo knows how to say I love you. And so Max left me this message of Ringo saying I love you. Well, thank you, Max, and thank you, little Ringo, for that lovely message. What a way to start my work day, coming into work for that. Phil Collins for you in the next few minutes. I have grabbed his album, But Seriously, which he released in 1989. He got his mate, none other than Eric Clapton, to play lead guitar on this song for him next.
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2: Hi, I'm Colin Boyce, Federal Member for Flynn. According to the Institute of Public Affairs, our region will be hit the hardest in Australia if it continues down the path of net zero by 2050. Over 16,000 jobs, or 24% of the workforce, in the electorate of Flynn will be put at risk due to these emissions targets which are destroying Australia's prosperity while lowering our standard of living. Enough is enough. I'm Colin Boyce, and it's time to put Australia first and ditch net zero. Authorised by Colin Boyce, LNP Gladstone.
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0: Feel Good Work Day with me, Karina, and you and I are about to head into the newsroom. Now, I know it's not at home, but this was a fascinating story coming out of Queensland, and that was 6:30 yesterday, Rocklea down Bris Vegas way in Bris Vegas South. Did you see the vision of that car, that small car, the hatchback, that somehow got airborne and launched into a bus? Now, thank goodness the driver of the car and the bus driver weren't hurt, and at the time, thank goodness, there were no passengers on this. Obviously, they're going to do some investigations to find out. But that was, I didn't know what I was watching. I thought it was part of a movie, but it was actually, no, it was here in Brisbane. More news is only moments away. And then we get stuck into our two ups this afternoon. Cheap Trick. And Spando Ballet. After 2 o'clock in the newsroom next.
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7: Hey, I'm Brooke Seychelle. Interest rates are tipped to remain on hold after better-than-expected monthly inflation figures. Headline inflation cooled to 3.8% in the 12 months to June. Finance Minister Katie Gallagher welcoming the news on Nine this morning.
8: It was encouraging data out yesterday. Very encouraging to see that inflation's coming down in a headline sense in a monthly and quarterly terms, and it'll be up to the Reserve Bank Board, but this was encouraging news yesterday.
7: Federal MP Luke Gosling has reportedly been arrested over an alleged assault in the NT. According to the ABC, the member for Solomon is accused of assaulting Northern Territory Administrator David Connolly at a community event earlier this month. The Labor MP remains in custody. Optus could face record penalties over last year's 000 outage. ACMA has launched federal court action, alleging the telco breached emergency call obligations more than 1,000 times when hundreds of 000 calls failed to connect during the September 2025 outage. Telecommunications expert Dr. Mark Gregory has told the ABC it's an important step.
3: because it will provide the opportunity for the courts to take action over the breaches to the regulations.
7: And K-pop group BTS have bowed out of this year's Grammys after the Recording Academy introduced a new Best Asian Pop Performance category. The group members taking to social media to say they hope their music can be celebrated rather than being divided by region or language.
9: Gladstone Camping Centre, for all your camping and outdoor needs.
7: In sport, Carlton's interim coach Josh Fraser is considering pitching for the full-time job. He's been given a week by the Blues to decide if he wants to bid for the position. Fraser says he's already learned a lot.
10: So you're exposed to a large number of things, but the reality is you're not exposed to everything, and I'm aware of that. But I've also feel like over the course of my coaching journey, I've had some great opportunities and experience that are a little bit unique as well.
7: And Queensland have signed Aussie spinner Adam Zampa for the upcoming domestic cricket season. That's the latest in news and sport.
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0: Stunning afternoon in the Banana Shire. It's going to be cold tomorrow morning, 3 degrees. Warming up to 25 and expecting nothing but sunshine. Saturday and Sunday for the Banana Shire, looking mostly sunny, tops of around 25 degrees. Back home, a little closer to the coast here in Gladie, another cracking afternoon. Getting down to 13 overnight and then a sunny one tomorrow for favourite day Friday, 24 degrees. And the weekend looking sunny, tops of 23. When it comes to the open waters, though, she starts to get that little bit breezier tomorrow. We're expecting those south-southeasterlies to pick up to about 15 to 20s. Hammo's back tomorrow morning here on 4CC from 5. He lets you sleep until 7 for our 4CC Harvey Norman Gladstone $1,000 Minute.
1: You'll enjoy us repeating ourselves over the next hour. Over the next hour. Next hour. Next hour. It's 4CC's 2 Ups at 2. If you're regularly getting people to repeat themselves, give them a call. Here's our first double play on Central Queensland's 4CC.

Say few upset few, it's four double C's, two upset two. If you heard anything else, call the Hearing Centre Gladstone. In the meantime, here's another few up. I mean, two up at two on Central Queensland's four double C.

0: She's our pop princess. Loved playing two from Kylie for you this afternoon here on the Feel Good Workday. Deb's got me on the hands free, headed home from work and knows I'm from New South Wales and was wondering where from. Well, originally on the central coast of New South Wales, which is in between Sydney and Newcastle. Then we got on to the beautiful Blue Mountains in Katoomba. I haven't been there for years and years, but you did go there recently?
1: Went there fairly recently and it was cold and a little bit drizzly, but it was still lovely.
0: Oh, it is. It's a stunning place. If you ever get the chance to go there, some wonderful walks there. It's a beautiful spot, the Blue Mountains. And you can go and see literally why they call them the Blue Mountains. The colour is unbelievable. Our two ups continue in the next few minutes. I've got a solo hit from Susie Q, but the first of the two songs is my favourite duet at this stage, I think it's my favourite duet that she does here on the Feel Good Workday.
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2: 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That's okay. You're supposed to be hearing double on Central Queensland's 4CC. I love

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It's 4CCs, 2UPS at 2. If you heard anything else, call the Hearing Centre Gladstone. In the meantime, here's another brew up. 2UP at 2 on Central Queensland's 4CC.

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1: For the first time in Australia, the Everly Brothers and Roy Orbison, starring the Robertson Brothers. And internationally acclaimed Dean Bourne. All the hits from Wake Up Little Susie, Pretty Woman, Walk Right Back, and You've Got It. 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

No, we didn't say crew ups at crew. It's 4CCs, 2UPS at 2. If you heard anything else, call the Hearing Centre Gladstone. In the meantime, here's another crew up, 2UP at 2 on Central Queensland's 4CC.

Yes, you are hearing double. That's okay. It's four double C's, two ups at two. Thanks to the Hearing Centre Gladstone on Central Queensland's 4CC.

0: Susie, love the two ups this afternoon. It has given me a buzz to say Susie Q. I should do more Susie Q two ups. And loves also, the same as me, her duet with Chris Norman. And you said you got me on the hands-free now. You finished work. What are you up to this half?
1: Driving out to my mum's place to give my mum some help.
0: Oh, right. Okay, then. Susie, well, have a great afternoon with mum. Please tell her I said hello. Two ups return tomorrow afternoon after 2 o'clock here on the Feel Good Workday, the newsroom. You and I are about to head into John Farnham. And Steeler's Wheel. Before four this afternoon. Newsroom right now for you and I here on the Feel Good Workday.
2: We're at the back end of the NRL season. It won't be long until we're saying goodbye to another year of NRL and saying goodbye to our favourite segment with Hammo and Macca.
3: Bye-bye, Barry. Barry, goodbye.
4: You shot that.
3: I thought that was a good rhyme, that one.
2: But there's a little more of that to come. 4CC's footy tipping competition with a jackpot spend to win at the Baroran Hotel. Well, bit jackpot sometimes.
5: Listener this week will be tipping against me. They don't win, it'll jackpot. Yours don't jackpot much, do they?
3: What are you trying to say, Hammo?
2: Yeah. Nominate now on our Facebook page and take on Macca and Hammo in the 4CC footy tipping competition. Yeah! Hurry, there's not much time left. Thanks to the number one pub in Baroran, the Baroran Hotel on 4CC.
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5: Hey, I'm Brooke Seychelle. One of the crossbenchers doesn't appear interested in Pauline Hanson's request for stronger counter-terrorism laws to prevent ISIS fighters coming home. Independent Senator David Pocock has told Nine the existing laws are already strong and this isn't a top priority.
6: We're spending a huge amount of time on these sorts of issues rather than the things that I hear all the time from Australians about: housing, health, cost of living. So, you know, we'll engage in this, but I'd urge my colleagues to actually focus on the big issues that we're facing.
5: Federal Labor MP Luke Gosling has this morning been arrested over an alleged assault on Northern Territory Administrator David Connolly. The member for Solomon was charged in relation to an incident earlier this month. Just one of the 19 Closing the Gap targets has been met, 5 years out from the deadline. Early childhood education enrolment for First Nations children has hit 95%. Minister for Indigenous Australians Mulindiri McCarthy has told the ABC there's a lot of work to do.
7: In particular around justice and out-of-home care, I'm absolutely determined, the Prime Minister's determined. As he said in February, failure is not an option.
5: Overseas, Japanese rescuers have intensified their search for survivors as the death toll from a major earthquake rises to 17. Many remain trapped after a shopping mall collapsed. And Hollywood actor Jared Leto has been accused of sexual misconduct by four women. They've spoken about their alleged experiences in a new BBC documentary.
8: Rubber up for safety. Dial a tyre. 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
5: In sport, Broncos prop Corey Jensen has paid tribute to his teammates after announcing his immediate retirement from the NRL. The 32-year-old has been forced to hang up the boots due to blood clot issues. Jensen says he's forever grateful for the friendships he's made along the way.
9: I've seen so many of the guys grow, not just as footy players, but as men. If I could leave one thing, it's if I played a part in some of their lives, not just as footballers, but as men, then that's what I hold most dearly.
5: And Bobby Hill is set to leave Collingwood despite having 4 years left on his contract. That's the latest in news and sport.
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11: Stunning afternoon in the Banana Shire. It's going to be cold tomorrow morning, 3 degrees. Warming up to 25 and expecting nothing but sunshine. Saturday and Sunday for the Banana Shire, looking mostly sunny, tops of around 25 degrees. Back home, a little closer to the coast here in Gladie, another cracking afternoon. Getting down to 13 overnight and then a sunny one tomorrow for favourite day Friday, 24 degrees. And the weekend looking sunny, tops of 23. When it comes to the open waters, though, she starts to get that little bit breezier tomorrow. We're expecting those south-southeasterlies to pick up to about 15 to 20s. Hammo's back tomorrow morning here on 4CC from 5. He lets you sleep until 7 for our 4CC Harvey Norman Gladstone $1,000 Minute.
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0: back to see some pickies of Sir Rod Stewart with a couple of his sons enjoying some of the games at the World Cup. He loves his soccer, doesn't he? You're on 4CC. It's 927 Gladstone, 1584 Rockhampton, 666 beautiful Billow, 98.3 FM Agnes Water. 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There's a lot going on at the moment regarding our main street, Gundoon Street, and it's affecting businesses, but they are not closed. They're still open, and we just want to let you know that so we can keep on supporting them while construction is underway.
1: Yeah, that's right. And so being two lanes, it makes it a lot easier to manage traffic rather than just a one-lane road. So that'll happen there, and McCosker's got that contract, so they'll make sure they're working with locals, being a local company themselves, and we're trying to keep the impact to small businesses as less as possible. And obviously, this is by and large an underground infrastructure issue. And I know some people say, oh, stop spending money on this main street. Those water and sewer mains under the ground are some of the oldest in the region. They needed to be upgraded regardless. The money we got from the state and federal government to help upgrade that is what the stuff on top of the street is going to help cover. So when people start thinking you're wasting money in the main street, it's water and sewerage project. Mm-hmm. The stuff on the top is help being funded by other levels of government. So I just say thank you to the federal government and the state government for giving us a grant for that, because we would have had to upgrade the water and sewerage anyway. And you could have just dug up the road and put new water and sewerage infrastructure and put it back as is.
2: Yep.
1: But if you can get a grant to do the rest, why not take it?
0: Absolutely. So the one-way section between Lord and Yeroon Street will be in place until mid-next year. Not expecting that to happen any closer, but I'll tell you what, these detours that are in place for some great reasons. Support those businesses, though. They are still open. Hammo's back tomorrow morning from 5 o'clock. And I love Fridays because he always catches up with the crew at Complete Angler. They're going to give us a fishing report. Doesn't matter what the weather is going to be this weekend. They'll get us excited. Wilson Phillips now.

0: Amy Stewart's knocking on wood here on the Feel Good Workday. And listening to us on the iHeart app is Paul, who has been in Brisbane in the truck, you were saying, mate. But you absolutely love listening on the iHeart because it's crystal clear. That's great. What takes you to Brizzy in the truck?
1: Work.
0: Do you do that regularly?
1: Yeah, pretty often in the truck, yep.
0: Yeah, right. Okay, mate. Well, actually, I'm about to play a song from Tom Cochran that I always think of truck drivers when I play it. That's in minutes here on the Feel Good Workday.
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0: Hi, I'm Phoebe Humphrey from Your News Now, and these are Your News headlines. Optus could face record penalties over last year's 000 outage. The first case of the deadly H5 bird flu has been detected in Victoria. The PM says Pauline Hanson's push to strengthen counter-terrorism laws could go against the Constitution. And Day 7 action gets underway at the Commonwealth Games in Glasgow shortly. Get your news when you want it. 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
1: Across Gladstone, the Discovery Coast, the Capricorn Coast, Rockhampton, and right across CQ. This is 4CC. Wow! I feel-

cheers to those moments in music you just have to crank up. 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

0: A Feel Good Work Day. It's Karina with you this afternoon. Gary's got me on the hands-free in the car. You had today off, you got tomorrow off. You got much on, mate?
1: Oh, nothing much. Bit of home maintenance, about it.
0: Yeah? You got much on the list?
1: Oh, no. A couple of jobs. Not much. Off to Bunnings to spend some money, and that'll be it.
0: Oh, Bunnings. It's just like Kmart and Dan Murphy's for me. Just walk in for one thing, come out with a lot more than you're expecting.
1: Oh, no. I've only got 10 bucks, so I can't do too much.
0: Hey, that's a good plan, to only have a certain amount of money and don't take your cars. That way you can't overspend.
1: That's right. Exactly right.
0: Gary, you've nutted it out. Have a great day.
1: Yeah, mate, you too. See ya.
0: See ya, buddy. I don't have the discipline to only take 10 bucks into any bottle shop, let alone Uncle Dan's. I also don't have the discipline to take it into Bunnings either. In the next few minutes here on the Feel Good Work Day, I've picked one of the Beatles and grabbed one of their big hits, a solo hit from a solo Beatle, in minutes here on the Feel Good Work Day.
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3: There's been a joint task force, 629 in Exercise Austral Shield, and we're very lucky to have in studio with us with Lieutenant Colonel Nick Perryman. How's Central Queensland been for you? I mean, welcome with open arms. And
4: yeah, absolutely. Really great to be here. You know, it's been a really fantastic experience for our soldiers to be here exercising in Central Queensland and specifically in Gladstone. Everyone in the community has been really welcoming. You know, literally the first day we were here, we got a literal fruit basket of hamburgers as we arrived.
3: Oh, nice.
4: From the local business around the corner from our headquarters. So, yeah, really great. It's been a fantastic welcome. Mm.
2: Hammo for breakfast, thanks to Reef City Motors. And better music and more of it on Central Queensland's 4CC.
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7: It's the 30th of July, the day in 1930 when the final of the first FIFA World Cup was played.
11: Uruguay beat fellow South Americans Argentina 4-2 in the first ever final.
7: To 1962 when the Trans-Canada Highway was opened, becoming the longest national highway in the world. Apollo 15 landed on the moon on this day in 1971, famous for taking the first lunar rover.
12: Okay, we're on our tracks. Roger.
7: Remember this? In 1997, the Thredbo ski resort was struck by tragedy with a massive landslide burying the Carinya Lodge. But there was hope.
13: The full story of survival against all the odds. Stuart Diver alive after a 60-hour ordeal.
7: And the world's longest-running music show, the iconic British chart program Top of the Pops, finished in 2006 after 42 years.

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1: 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Australian touring cars champ and commentator Neil Crompton turns 66.
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0: is that a wrap for the Feel Good Work Day for me today and for you. It is a wrap for my week. I've taken tomorrow off. I'm having a long weekend. I've been lucky enough to be shouted a trip for my big 50th birthday to the Atherton and Tablelands, and I am very much looking forward to that. It's a beautiful spot. I've been lucky enough to go there quite a few times. Nathan will be in for me tomorrow afternoon here on the Feel Good Work Day. He'll have those two ups for you. Don't you worry about that. Jonesy and Amanda in minutes. I know tomorrow afternoon, Jonesy and Amanda, their Friday Feel session, their very good friend, Troy Cassidaly, and the legend from Cold Chisel, Ian Moss, both the boys coming in tomorrow afternoon for the Friday Feel session with Jonesy and Amanda. I do know after four, Bill Medley, Jennifer Warnes. Ram Jam. Black Betty, bam, lamb, whoa, Black Betty, bam, and Dire Straits. Lady Wainer on the TV. She had all the brains in the beauty. After four with Jonesy and Amanda, have yourself an awesome afternoon and I'll catch you on Monday.
1: 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But is your joke bad enough to win a $50 to spend at the Central Lane? 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A, does it register on Hammo's Laugh-O-Meter? B, is it better than Matsy's joke?
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1: 4CC's Bad Joke Friday. 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
6: Hey, Jeffrey, is the Baroran Hotel still the number one pub in Baroran?
7: Yes, Barry.
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7: Of course, Barry.
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8: Hey, I'm Brooke Seychelle. Optus is facing court over last year's 000 outage. The communications watchdog alleges the telco breached emergency call obligations more than 1,000 times during the September 2025 outage. Telecommunications expert Dr. Mark Gregory has told the ABC the penalties could be quite significant.
9: The action will provide an opportunity for the telecommunications industry to take on notice that the regulator is now prepared to take action in the courts for breaches to the regulations regarding 000.
8: Australia's eSafety Commissioner has launched legal action against Telegram, accusing the messaging app of failing to remove extremist content. The platform is facing penalties of up to $54 million for alleged breaches of anti-terror rules. NAB has revealed a major plummet in home loan applications, slumping to 15% in the last quarter. The major bank finding higher interest rates and the cost of living have made people more cautious. It comes as the Reserve Bank says it won't change its interest policy just to support house prices. The deadly H5 bird flu has reached another state, with Victoria declaring its first case. Authorities confirmed the detection in a greater crested tern near Portland on the southwest. Overseas, the US has launched strikes against Iran in response to Iran's missile attacks on American forces this week. And the federal government has ruled out extending the fuel excise beyond this weekend. The 16-cent-a-litre cut will end on Sunday.
1: Bendigo Community Bank. Calliope and Gladstone. Your town, your bank. 4CC. Your sport now.
8: In sport, Broncos prop Corey Jensen has been forced into medical retirement at the age of 32 after developing blood clots in his lungs. His coach Michael Maguire says Jensen is an incredible player, but an even better person off the field.
10: He's the top player that I love to coach because he helps build the fabric of what we're about. So I think not only what he has done on the field, but off the field will be a big part of what will be left in and amongst his playing group.
8: And Essendon boss Daniel McPherson will finish up at the end of the season after 4 years with the club.
1: 4CC, your weather now. Harvey Norman Furniture Gladstone, prioritising finding you the right lounge.
0: Stunning afternoon in the Banana Shire. It's going to be cold tomorrow morning, 3 degrees. Warming up to 25 and expecting nothing but sunshine. Saturday and Sunday for the Banana Shire, looking mostly sunny, tops of around 25 degrees. Back home, a little closer to the coast here in Gladie, another cracking afternoon. Getting down to 13 overnight and then a sunny one tomorrow for favourite day Friday, 24 degrees. And the weekend looking sunny, tops of 23. When it comes to the open waters, so she starts to get that little bit breezier tomorrow, expecting those south-southeasterlies to pick up to about 15 to 20s. Hammo's back tomorrow morning here on 4CC from 5. He lets you sleep until 7 for our 4CC Harvey Norman Gladstone $1,000 Minute.
11: Good afternoon, Amanda.
12: Hi.
11: How are you?
12: I'm good. If you're wondering what the smell of onion is, it's not my BO.
11: Because you're wearing too much jacket for inside, I'm just going to say.
12: Someone else said
11: it's
12: that.
11: It's very nice. Too
12: someone
11: much
12: else,
11: jacket.
12: Someone else said to me, is it cold in your studio? But this jacket's the wrong size or shape. It's a vintage jacket to wear over jumpers. So this has to be the outfit.
11: What time do you have to get back to the TARDIS?
12: Oh, shut up. Don't laugh, Ryan. Ryan's just like Paddington. You going to mention that?
11: He spent good money on that coat.
12: Thank you. This expensive coat.
11: Look, I know, but he... Could I say how much you spent on that?
13: Yeah, okay.
11: $2,000 on that coat.
12: But that was about 2 years ago.
13: Yeah, so it's an investment.
12: It's an investment. Ryan will still be wearing that when he's like 6 months
11: from
12: now.
11: He did spend $2,000 on a full set of armour for his Kingdom of Fools.
12: A full set of armour. But you haven't let me say why this room smells of onion. People will think it's my BO.
11: Well, betwixt the two, it's a stink fest in here.
12: It's not. I've done this once before with you and you poo-pooed it, but we're going to do it again. I've seen this thing online where you say, weirdly, if you add this to this, it tastes like something so different. So I'm going to do an experiment with you and Ryan.
11: Okay, great. I look forward to your experimentation.
12: And also, you've got beer.
11: Maybe it's me. Action-packed show today. Coming up, Instagram makes its return and we can't do anything until we do the Fast Five. This is how we get the day underway. We would love to hear from you.

0: It's Jonesy and Amanda driving you home this Thursday afternoon, the 30th of July. Good afternoon to you.
1: Well, we find ourselves
0: here. Well, we're going to play the Fast Five intro.
1: Oh,
0: okay.
2: How fast can this thing go?
3: Faster than the speed of light.
4: Jonesy and Amanda.
3: Fast Five.
0: See, I do the DJ
1: bits.
0: Yeah,
1: but then you pointed at me.
0: No.
1: That's Ryan's bit to play the intro. Point at Ryan.
0: I don't need
1: to. Is this smell of raw onion in here putting you off?
0: Yeah,
1: it is a bit off-putting, isn't it?
0: I do all the little DJ bits, and then you do all the other stuff.
1: Okay, well, it's time to play Cover Me.
3: Cover me!
5: I got you covered, boss.
1: This is horrific. Ryan has recorded a rubber chicken doing a cover of a particular song.
0: Mm-hmm.
1: He's found another part of the song to play this time.
0: Yeah, maybe. Just quietly, I think you're spending too much time with that chicken. Mark is in Maribyrnong. Hello, Mark.
1: Hello, Mark.
6: Hello.
1: Do you know what the song is?
6: Yeah, I believe it's Africa by Toto.
1: Yes, it is.
0: You believe right.
1: They'd be thrilled with that version sung by Rubber Chicken.
0: Question number three. Sorry, I've lost my notes.
1: I can see that. It's multiple choice. So you just do the DJ bits, Brendan.
0: Okay.
1: It's multiple choice. Which of these countries has no snakes? A, New Zealand, B, Germany, or C, Vanuatu?
6: Vanuatu.
1: No, it's not Vanuatu.
0: James is in French's Forest.
1: Hi, James.
7: Oh, hi.
1: Hello. Which of these countries has no snakes? Is it New Zealand or is it Germany?
7: Be New Zealand.
1: Mm-hmm. Yeah, and they don't have any bitey spiders either. They wonder how we all live to adulthood.
0: I wonder why they didn't get all that stuff.
1: Yeah.
0: The Bee Gees were formed by brothers Barry, Robin, and Maurice Gibb. Who is the oldest brother?
7: Maurice.
1: No.
0: Oh.
1: No.
0: Matt's in Belmont.
1: Hello, Matt.
8: Hey, guys.
1: It wasn't Maurice, who was in fact the youngest, technically.
0: Mm-hmm.
1: Barry and Robin, who was the eldest?
8: Thinking it might be Barry.
1: It is Barry. And Maurice and Robin were twins,
0: yep.
1: But Robin was born 35 minutes before Maurice.
0: Right. So, 35 minutes before.
1: Mm.
0: Which was the other one that died? Andy.
1: Andy was their brother who died in his very early 30s. Mm. I've got a magazine at home, my 16 magazine,
0: yeah.
1: Where he's quoted as saying he loves living a healthy life.
0: Yeah.
1: So they said he had heart issues, but I think the heart issues were brought on by bad addiction issues.
0: He died at 37.
1: Issues. Was it by bad addiction issues, yeah.
0: And poor old Barry's the only one left. We spoke to him, remember?
1: Eldest.
0: We had a chat, it was quite sad because his mother had just died, Mrs. Gibb, and he said, I'm the only one left.
1: Yeah.
0: It was really...
1: Yeah. When you come from a tribe of boys and you're the eldest, you don't expect to be the last one.
0: Which country grows the most peanuts, Matt?
8: Ooh. Jeepers.
0: Jeepers.
1: The language, Matt. Jeepers. Do you want to give Matt a clue?
0: Amanda just went there recently.
1: I did. I went there recently.
8: I've no idea where you went to recently.
0: Matt.
1: I'll bring my passport in for you.
0: Steve is in St. Peter's.
1: Hello, Steve.
9: Hey.
0: Pete. Steve.
1: You're having a shocker.
0: I don't know what's happened to me.
1: Which country grows the most peanuts? I'll give you a clue. It's one of the world's most populated countries.
0: And Amanda's just been there.
9: China?
1: China.
0: Yeah, get out of China.
1: Grows the most peanuts.
0: Congratulations, you won the jam pack. You've got $300 worth of Woolworths grocery voucher. Thanks to Skippy Peanut Butter. Smoother than a fresh jar of Skippy. Thank you, Steve.
9: Thank you.
1: I love our chats. Thank you,
0: Steve. Yeah, they're good. If you would like to play the Fast Five, jonesyandamanda.com.au, for we will have it again for you tomorrow.
1: We will. But coming up next, I'll finally put the raw onion that's in this room to good use.
0: Why don't you just keep it out in the kitchen?
1: Because I just wanted to get prepared. We're going to do a taste test. It's not TikTok Tucker. It's a taste experiment.
0: Yeah, yeah.
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17: 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Come on,
18: 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No filters, no apologies.

0: Australia, it's Jonesy and Amanda driving you home.
1: Let me get my bits and my bobs. So this room has been smelling of raw onion for a reason. We've tried this once before and it wasn't very successful. But
0: can I just say, I walked into the kitchen to make us teas and coffees. I opened the fridge and a portal of hell smell came out of it. Shut the fridge. And at that point, all the young people filed into the kitchen.
1: And they thought you'd let one go.
0: Yeah, so, because I'm of a certain age.
1: Okay.
0: You know what I mean?
1: There's no fridge in the kitchen, Brendan.
0: I said, it's not me. And then I opened the fridge, have a whiff, and then it didn't smell as bad.
1: What's that noise then, they said?
0: It's not me.
1: Anyway. Now, you've got a plate in front of you that has a variety of,
0: yes.
1: Don't let them touch each other because they're a variety of ingredients.
0: It looks like one of those day on a plate things.
1: Oh, yes. Pete Evans.
0: It's a Pete Evans.
1: I want you to take a
0: nothing
1: piece.
0: Nothing cooking here, though.
1: I want you to take a piece of onion.
0: Mm-hmm.
1: So you've got a piece of raw onion, piece of onion.
0: What, the whole bit of onion? Or?
1: Just one piece of it, say, one slice.
0: That's a Spanish onion.
1: One round of it. And put that on the tomato.
0: Yep.
1: You take two of them. And I want you to take a, don't eat the whole thing because I'm going to ask you what you think it tastes like.
0: Tomato and onion.
1: And then after that, I'm going to tell you what people have said it tastes, what this combination is supposed to taste like and see if you feel it then. So take one bite.
0: Yeah.
1: Our breath will be lovely.
0: Well, it tastes like tomato and onion.
1: What if I was to tell you that's supposed to taste like bacon?
0: No.
1: Take another bite thinking of bacon.
0: No.
1: That doesn't taste at all like bacon. What do you think, Ryan?
2: No.
1: How about this one?
0: Yeah.
1: This one I'm intrigued by.
0: Right.
1: You've got a bit of boiled egg there.
0: How long has this egg been sitting out in there?
1: 3 weeks tops. Oh, I just got it out of the stinky fridge.
0: Okay.
1: Squeeze some lemon on it.
0: Put some lemon on the egg.
1: Take a bite.
0: Lips hip suck. Yep. What does that taste like?
1: Well, you tell me.
0: Egg and lemon?
1: It's supposed to taste like crumbed chicken like KFC.
0: No.
1: This is a rot, isn't it?
0: Yeah,
1: I've got one more. I've got one more.
0: We should have meetings.
1: Don't
0: we have a meeting before
1: take
0: the show?
1: Take a piece of apple.
0: Yep.
1: Oh, look, I've been taken.
0: This is a piece of.
1: Take a piece of apple.
0: Yep.
1: We'll put this on our socials because you might have a bit of luck. And a chocolate chip biscuit.
0: Yep.
1: Bite into it.
0: What's that supposed to taste like?
1: Red wine.
2: Oh, okay.
1: Does it not?
0: No.
1: Take another bite thinking of red wine.
0: It doesn't matter.
1: No. Sorry about that.
0: Well, that's 2 minutes and 57 seconds.
1: Well,
0: I'm not going to get back.
1: Why don't you talk about your downpipes for me?
0: Okay.
1: Or your stinky bum when you open the fridge.
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0: The Friday Feels sessions are back, and this next one is going to be a beaut.
1: Absolutely. Two of Australia's music legends have teamed up for a national tour, and they're coming in to give us a sneak peek.
0: Ian Moss.
1: And Troy Cassadaley.
0: FFS.
1: Life.
0: Friday Feels Sessions. 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
1: Don't miss it.
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3: 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They brought theirs.
1: Make a rocket. Put it up both of us.
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0: Hello there. It's Jonesy and Amanda driving you home.
1: Were your kids prone to running away? Because
0: no.
1: Some kids just do. Some kids, their parents are always saying they will escape from anywhere.
0: Mm.
1: My kids were never like that, but I saw this story on the news last night.
2: An investigation is underway at a Melbourne childcare centre after this. Two young children escaped through a fence running for more than a kilometre down busy city streets. The young boy and girl broke free from the Isabel Henderson Kindergarten in Fitzroy North, racing home to watch cartoons. Thankfully, those bystanders saw them and were able to notify authorities.
1: The mum said that when she saw them come into the house, she went, what the hell's going on? But the footage, they're just walking down the street, skipping, just skipping.
0: And they just want to get home and watch cartoons.
1: Want to go home and watch cartoons.
0: Yeah.
1: There'll always be one kid that'll just want to take off.
0: When we were kids, and I guess this doesn't happen anymore, we used to have a guy that used to live across the road from us, Harry, and he was a florist. Mm-hmm. And he was a single man, lived by himself, and I think he was an alcoholic as well. Anyways, Christmas Eve. Back in the 70s, and my brother and I are just out the front of his house. He used to have a collection of broken down cars out the front, and we used to play in the cars and pretend to drive. He said, hey, boys, you want to go and have a look at the bay? We'll go fishing. I went, yeah, okay. And we used to live down the road from a bay. So we walked down to the bay.
1: So you didn't tell your mum?
0: No, we just wandered off with him. I would have been about 8. My brother would have been about 6. And so we go down to the bay, and it's real Tom Sawyer stuff. We're fishing. We caught a little fish, and then we went up to the shop. And because he wanted to get some ice to put the fishy in. And he's like, you guys want an ice cream? Yeah, sure. Bought us ice creams. So we were gone for some hours. And then when I was coming up the road on the way back, I saw my mum and she looked a bit concerned. And I'm going, hey, we've just been out with Harry. He said, well, I wish someone told me.
1: Yes, rightly so. These days you wouldn't do that. And parents wouldn't.
0: Well, you got that Life 360 thing.
1: Yeah. But there is.
0: And I'm not saying if I had, like, my grandson suddenly went missing for some hours, I would be a bit distressed, I would imagine.
1: Mm. Skipping down the road to watch cartoons.
0: With an old Darrow across the road.
1: That's grandpa. But let's do Tales of the Runaway. And what I mean by that is your kid one of those little ones that all the kids are playing around, you turn around, he's taken Santa's hat and he's sitting over in the corner or whatever, some kids are just like that. And remember in our day, the image was you'd take a stick and put your belongings on the end of it because you wanted to run away from home.
0: Like the littlest hobo.
1: Yeah, the littlest hobo. So if you want to join me for a while, just grab your hat and come travel life. This hobo was a dog.
0: Yeah. A singing dog.
1: Who was welcomed into town after town. Let's call it this, Tales of the Runaway.
0: We'd love to hear from you.
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0: Hi, I'm Chandra with your news headlines. Lawyers for a Gold Coast man detained in Syria on murder charges hold grave concerns for his welfare and prospects of a fair trial. NAB has revealed a major plummet in home loan applications, slumping to 15% in the last quarter. Messaging app Telegram is facing legal action by the eSafety Commissioner, and plenty more gold up for grabs on day 7 of the Commonwealth Games in Glasgow. 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

0: Hello there, it's Jonesy Demander. The tribal drummer's beating Tales of the Runaway.
1: Traveling around from town to town.
0: Yes.
1: Sometimes I think I'll settle down.
0: Okay.
2: Why has no one reworked that show? Barnaby Joyce, perhaps. Finds a dog at his door, he gets a different result entirely.
0: Well, at least it'd stay there.
2: We're talking today about Tales of the Runaway. There was a story in the news last night of 2 5-year-olds that busted out of their school.
3: 2 young children escaped through a fence running for more than a kilometre down busy city street, racing home to watch cartoons.
0: Jeepers.
2: To watch cartoons. Hi, Heather. Who ran away?
4: Okay, so this is actually a story about my mum she loves to tell. She was born in, she was in Switzerland, and she decided to go for a little train ride. So she jumped on the train, went to the end of the line, and eventually, you know, the guards sort of picked her off and said, oh, where have you come from? She was missing for about 24 hours, and they even searched the lake looking for her, thinking she'd gone into the lake or something. So,
2: how old was she, did you say?
4: 5.
2: Wow. And she'd just taken off.
4: Yeah, she likes trains, so she's like, I'm going on a train ride.
2: Wow.
0: You know, it just makes you feel sick.
2: I know, doesn't it? That makes you feel sick. Thank you, Heather.
0: We lost our youngest son on the train in Singapore. He would have been about 7 or 8. We all got off the train. Automatic doors closed, so he just takes off.
2: And you don't know the train system. You don't know where the platforms were where the train was going.
0: And so then, you know, we went to the people, the main people of the train system, and they said, well, yeah, he's got to be on our network somewhere. We just can't find him. And then it's at that moment your whole life slows down.
2: And you think this is where everything changes.
0: And you see those stories in the news, you think, well, does he now belong to Singapore? And this guy saw my face and he said, mate, it's okay. It's not New York. He'll be okay. We'll find him. Mm. And we did, but jeepers. It was pretty, he was gone for about, you know, 45 minutes.
2: Cripes. Well, we're looking for stories of runaways. They don't have to be that dramatic.
0: Leanne has joined us.
2: Who ran away, Leanne?
5: My 5-year-old grandson, he ran away from the school holiday program and took a little buddy with him. And now whenever holidays come along, my son has to take time off work because he has been suspended from holiday program.
2: Oh,
0: and Leanne, can I, as a grandparent, the amount of responsibility that you would have.
5: It's crazy. It's absolutely crazy. I can't believe it.
2: But Leanne wasn't there. It didn't run away
0: from Leanne.
2: It's on
0: your phone, but it's on your watch, though.
2: No, you, I don't think,
0: wasn't
2: no,
0: on your watch.
2: No, I don't think so. But what was he running away to do? What was his plan?
5: No idea. All I know is that he got suspended because he went through, he dug a hole under the fence and escaped through there.
2: Dug a hole? Wow.
0: What is he, in the Great Escape?
2: Yes.
0: Putting dirt down his pants? What are you, around the play yard?
2: Wow, thank you.
0: Leanne, thank you. Kate has joined us.
2: Hello, Kate. Tell us about the runaway.
6: Hi. So the runaway was me.
2: Mm-hmm.
6: And this was back in 1975, and we were at Chatty Shopping Centre, Chadston.
0: Yep.
6: And I ran away from my grandmother, and somebody found me and took me to centre management. And eventually she came up and to collect me, and they said, is this your grandmother? And I said, no, that's not my grandmother. Because they were giving me lollies and Coke and shit. And I looked the bold in the eye and said, no, she's not my grandma.
2: Oh, Kate. What a horror. What
0: I've never
2: a
0: seen
2: horror.
0: This woman in my life.
2: And now as an adult, do you just look back and think, oh, that was terrible?
6: It was awful.
2: Oh.
0: What a little piece of work.
2: Kate still lives in that shopping centre.
0: Kate.
2: Never made it home.
0: I will take some more.
2: Yes.
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17: Hi, I'm Sally Pearson. More medals for our female athletes at the Commonwealth Games. The Aussies swept the podium in the 50-metre freestyle with Meg Harris leading home Alex Perkins and Shayna Jack. Australia also clinched gold in the women's 4x100-metre medley relay. Eileen Chikumatana added to the haul in the weightlifting. Day 7 features Michelle Jenica in the 100-metre hurdles, while Jessica Hull is favourite in the mile. And the LPGA Women's Open tees off in England. Cassie Porter, Minji Lee and Grace Kim are among the Aussies in the field.
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cheers to those moments in music you just have to crank up. 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
5: Hey, I'm Brooke Seychelle. A Queensland man is awaiting trial in Syria on premeditated murder charges, which carry the death penalty. 20-year-old Patrick Stevenson is accused of shooting dead another Australian man in Syria on New Year's Eve last year. Prime Minister Anthony Albanese has told the ABC the government is assisting both the families involved.
6: I feel for the families of the person who's lost their life, and we're connected with them and providing support for them. We're also providing support for the family of the person who's been charged.
5: Messaging app Telegram is facing legal action by the eSafety Commissioner. The platform is accused of failing to remove pro-terror material and could face fines of up to $55 million if found guilty. Meanwhile, the communications watchdog is suing Optus over breaches during last year's network outage. Federal Labor MP Luke Gosling faces an alleged assault charge following his arrest in Darwin this morning. The member for Solomon is accused of assaulting NT Administrator David Connolly earlier this month. Home loan applications are on the decline. According to major bank NAB, it's reporting a slump to 15% in the last quarter due to higher interest rates and the cost of living. And Victoria has recorded its first case of the H5 bird flu following a detection in the state southwest. Authorities confirmed the greater crested tern has been sent for further genetic testing in Geelong.
4: Harvey Norman Computers Gladstone has all your home security needs.
5: In sport, Alex de Minaur will take on Cruz Hewitt in the second round of the Washington Open early tomorrow morning. Cruz is the son of Australian tennis great Leighton Hewitt. De Minaur says he can't wait.
7: It's going to be a lot of fun. I'm really excited for him, for the matchup, for everything he's been doing. He's a great kid.
5: And day seven action gets underway at the Commonwealth Games shortly. There are 17 gold medals up for grabs tonight after the Aussies added 12 golds to the haul last night.
4: 4CC, your weather now. Shaw Insurance, the regional Queensland insurance specialist.
3: The winds are going to pick up overnight to 15 to 20 knots, overnight to minimums of around 12 for Gladstone, 9 for Rockhampton, down to 3 for the Banana Shire, Yeppoonie, Mew Park. Overnight minimum of 13, and expecting top temps tomorrow between 21 and 24.
8: Hello there. If you're driving home, just take it easy on the road. Have you seen some of those crazy accidents that's happened?
9: I thought it might have been AI. A car went into the side of a bus
8: Brisbane.
9: Where the windows are.
8: It looked like something out of Fast and the Furious.
9: Cripes.
8: And then there's this bloke on his motorbike that's lane filtering through the Burnley Tunnel there, and he's gone up next to an oversized truck. He's hit one of the little flags that stick out. You know, don't do that.
9: Has he lived?
8: Yeah, he's fine. He's lucky as anything. But, you know, as a motorcyclist, I'm a big fan of lane filtering. It works for motorcycles, and it is now legal in this country. But if we do dumb things like this, they're going to take the lane filtering away, and that's the last thing we want. So Like that dude, he didn't need to go between the truck and the van. Could have gone on the other side, bro.
9: So if you're, what are your rules for lane?
8: You're allowed filtering? To lane filtering.
9: Well, I mean, your personal rules is for visibility and all of that. Like, don't go near a truck. Don't
8: go near an oversized truck. I don't go next to truck and dogs. That's the tipper trucks or semi-trailers. Any truck, you know, lane filter between cars, preferably when they're stopped or going slow.
9: See you.
8: But this dude, he's missed the flag. He's lucky he's not dead. But he could wreck it for everyone as well. And then we were all sitting in the traffic, stuck. Well,
9: there's a, was it a community announcement from Brendan?
8: That's my community announcement. Well, you remember I was the mayor of, I had the mayoral robes for a Motorcycle Awareness Month.
9: Had to have them cleaned.
8: Well, you know, I'll just say something about lane filtering, because in Australia, a lot of people, when they brought it into Sydney, they set it up in the city to see how it worked, because the coppers couldn't really enforce it. So they decided what we're going to do is we're going to set up a trial in Sussex Street in the city. So around that time, this was a few years ago, I went to a lot of motorcycle events and just explained, look, don't go hitting mirrors on cars or anything like that, because they want this trial to fail.
9: Oh.
8: So instead, it was extreme success. Not one mirror was hit, not one incident was reported.
9: Right,
8: because it looks a little bit sketchy, but motorcycles by and large look sketchy. And I say this, I've been riding one since I was 19. I don't drive a car. But the point is, if we do this sort of stuff, the government, next minute we're wearing stupid high-vis and not being allowed to lane filter. Mm. So if you're riding a bike, just keep your wits about you.
9: Be careful.
8: And we can have nice things.
9: Well, coming up, there's something we'd like to put to the pub test. We spoke about it yesterday involving Luke Wilson, the actor.
8: Oh, yeah.
9: I'd like to know your opinion on that.
8: Instagram coming up as well.

0: Hi there, it's Jonesy and Amanda driving you home. Thursday is a perfect day to go down to the Jonesy and Amanda Arms for...
1: the good old-fashioned pub test.
0: It's true, Sam.
2: We were talking yesterday on this show about Luke Wilson, who's Owen Wilson's brother, but also a very famous actor in his own right.
0: Mm-hmm.
2: He is 54 years old. He has just had his first child with a woman who is 24 years old, 30-year age difference there. They've kept a very low profile as a couple. They've been together for a couple of years, but they have now been seen out and about with their baby. They were first spotted together in 2023, have made a public appearance together, etc. They've welcomed their first child together, a baby daughter. It is Luke's first child. What's interesting to me is that we're so used to seeing older men and younger women in Hollywood that we just have ceased to think that it's unusual. At least that's how I felt. I kind of had the weirdness of this. I didn't notice. My sense had been worn away until I heard someone commenting.
3: If you don't think this is weird, imagine that we had the ability to time travel and some nice young couple just gave birth to a baby girl and she's cooing and they're holding her in her arms in the hospital and they look at each other and someone bursts through the doors and he's 30-year-old actor Luke Wilson and he looks at the parents dead-eyed and he says, "Congratulations on your baby. I'm going to marry her and have a baby with her." Now, is it weird?
2: When you hear it like that, it is like that. Very weird.
0: Because you see the picture of them together and it doesn't look that bad.
2: That's because we're used to it. We are used to older men and younger women, particularly in Hollywood.
0: Didn't Charlie Chaplin have a baby when he was 90?
2: Yeah, and that's the thing. His first wife is 90. Charlie Chaplin's second or fifth wife might be 17. I don't know. But this is the thing. Women go through the biological shift and cannot have children beyond a certain age. But these men can keep marrying babies and have babies.
0: Yeah.
2: The comments are very interesting around this. Who cares? It's a consensual relationship. That's fair enough. Other people saying, why is it that older men date girls young enough to be their daughters? It's yuck.
0: Anthropological.
2: In the old days, I wonder if maybe men always have this urge to procreate and there are these young girls, but society prevented it because men stayed in marriages. Now relationships come and go and men are free to follow this course. And young women will always be attracted to old, powerful men.
0: Yep.
2: Old, powerful men will always be attracted to
0: young
2: women.
0: But old, powerful men, when you say old, powerful men, you mean old, rich men.
2: Well, power.
0: Guys in big boats and.
2: Yeah, that's right. That's
0: jets
2: right.
0: And all that stuff.
2: And maybe the women aren't being cynical. They actually find that as an attractive. That's part of their DNA, that there's someone who will provide for me.
0: Yeah.
2: How do you feel about this? Is it all right to think it's manky or not? What are we going to call this? How about we say age gaps?
0: Age gaps.
2: Do they pass the pub test?
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8: Cowboys.
9: Keep the Cowboys' confidence after last week will be good. I like the Roosters as well, but I'll stay with the Cowboys at home.
8: Yeah, I'm doing the same. The only reason being is that I want to have skiding rights over Croc from Battery World and Carlo from Leading Edge.
9: I thought you told me off air that his contract was up for renewal and he had to go that way.
8: Oh, I might go the Roosters then. You watch, I'll get a text in a minute. Yeah. So we're looking for somebody to tip against you. $200 to spend at the Baroran Hotel.
9: Right out, Hammo.
8: And good luck. Oh, hang on. I've got to share this with you first.
9: I don't like this bit.
8: This is a message from Croc from Battery World.
9: Yeah.
8: One word. Fools. Go to Cowboys tonight.
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5: 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Jonesy brings the nonsense.
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0: 10 questions, 60 seconds on the clock. You can pass if you don't know an answer. We'll come back to that question if time permits. You get all the questions right, $1,000.
4: You can make it $2,000 by answering a bonus question, but it is double or nothing.
0: I just look at your jacket, Amanda. It looks like, when you look at it really quickly, it looks like you're covered in Post-it notes.
4: You know, every single person in this building today said, I love your jacket.
0: I like it.
4: Brightly coloured little dash hounds on it. You say it looks like it's covered in Post-it notes.
0: Just the colours. And it's the vibe she brings.
4: Thank you for Zoe, that. Thank you for that
0: Forest.
4: Not quite compliment. Hello, Zoe, how are you?
5: Hi, I'm good. How are you guys?
4: Very well, thank you.
0: It's a nice jacket, Zoe. You should see it.
4: That's all you need to know. We've got 10 questions, Zoe. We've got 60 seconds. You know how this goes. Saying pass is your friend if you're not sure of the answer. We might have time to come back, okay?
5: Awesome. Sounds
4: right.
5: Good.
4: Zoe, here we go, and good luck. Question number one. What flavour salt is chicken salt?
5: Chicken.
4: Question two. A dentist specialises in what?
5: Cleaning teeth.
4: Question three. Finish this. 5, 10, 15.
5: 20.
4: Question four. A biography you write about yourself is called what?
5: Autobiography.
4: Question five. In which city is Saturday Night Live filmed?
5: New York.
4: Question six. Deuce and love are terms used in what sport?
5: Tennis.
4: Question seven. Luciana Barroso is married to which actor?
5: Pass.
4: Question eight. What's the capital of Thailand?
5: Bangkok.
4: Question nine. I'll be back is a catchphrase from which film?
5: Terminator.
4: Question 10. The Fender brand is known for making what?
5: Guitar.
4: Question 7. Luciana Barroso is married to who?
5: Matt Damon.
4: Yes!
0: Matt Damon.
4: Yes!
0: You did it, Zoe.
4: You and your whispering brains trust.
0: Yes.
4: You've done it.
5: Oh, my God. Okay.
0: Are you by yourself, Zoe?
4: No, I think I heard a little voice. Not that it matters.
5: My dad here.
4: Yeah, absolutely, absolutely.
0: Well, Zoe.
4: Zoe.
0: $1,000.
4: You have got $1,000. You can leave with $1,000 right now.
0: Mm-hmm.
4: That's brilliant. Doesn't everyone just need $1,000?
5: Oh, no, I want
0: $2,000. Whoa, hang on.
4: Let's cut to the chase.
0: I didn't even get to put on the tempting pants.
4: Pop them on. We've put the exciting music on.
0: Yeah.
4: Brendan.
0: And these haven't been boxed up or anything like that. Spin in the linen press. There you go.
4: I don't think much tempting is required. Do you want... Let me explain the rules to you, though, Zoe. You have 6 seconds to answer a bonus question, and it's double or nothing. So you can either leave now with 1,000, play on for 2,000, but if you can't answer the question correctly in 6 seconds, there's nothing, I'm afraid.
5: Yeah, okay.
4: What would you like to do?
5: I'm going to go for it.
4: Okay!
0: Wow, Zoe, that's the crowd
4: right.
0: Goes crazy.
4: Ryan, have you got the 6 second buzzer ready to go?
6: Ready to go.
4: Zoe, you have 6 seconds to answer this question for $2,000.
5: Yep,
4: who painted the Sistine Chapel?
5: Michelangelo.
0: There
4: yes.
0: It is.
4: Zoe and Zoe's
0: dad. You would have got that all
4: day. $2,000. Congratulations.
0: What's your dad's name, Zoe?
5: James,
0: okay.
4: Well, this you're going to split.
0: That's a little vague there.
4: It's
0: like Barnaby Joyce's dog. No one's seen it. Zoe's dad exists.
4: Are you splitting it 50-50?
5: I'll absolutely give him some.
0: Yeah,
4: I'll give him 50 cents, says Zoe.
0: Buy him a carton of beer, Zoe, and he'll be happy.
5: Thanks, guys, so much.
0: Zoe,
5: awesome.
0: Good on you. You're a winner.
4: Congratulations. $2,000. How brilliant.
0: Big deal.
5: Oh, awesome. Thank you so much.
4: Oh, how good's that? Hasn't
0: That's
4: gone off
0: great.
4: For ages. I'm so happy.
0: And you know what? It'll be back again tomorrow.
4: Yes, it will.
0: JonesyDemanda.com.au. 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
11: 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Others have cystic fibrosis. But we're not scared. 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

0: Hello there. It's Jonesy Demander driving you home this Thursday afternoon. About as good as time as ever to get down to the Jonesy Demander Arms for
1: the pub test.
2: Pub test.
1: Does it pass the pub test?
3: If something sounds unlikely, then it should fail the pub test.
2: Yeah, the pub test.
4: Doesn't pass the sniff test.
5: Stop it. It's not helpful.
0: Today, Luke Wilson and Kendall Yates, a nice looking couple. He's an actor and she's pretty.
6: He's 54, she's 24.
0: And they're gonna have a baby.
6: They've had a baby. They've been together for a couple of years. And we're so used to seeing age gaps like this in Hollywood, you don't think twice about it until I heard this.
7: If you don't think this is weird, imagine that we had the ability to time travel and some nice young couple just gave birth to a baby girl and she's cooing and they're holding her in her arms in the hospital and they look at each other and someone bursts through the doors and he's 30-year-old actor Luke Wilson and he looks at the parents dead-eyed and he says, "Congratulations on your baby. I'm going to marry her and have a baby with her." Now, is it weird?
0: Well, when you put it like that.
6: When you put it like that, and a healthy baby, consensual relationship, all of that. But what does it do for women that men start off with partners their own age, and then they age and the partners stay the same age? If you know what I mean?
0: Yeah.
6: So how do you feel about this? Age gaps. Do they pass the pub test?
8: I don't care what the age gap is. My husband's father was 70-something when he had, and his wife would have been 40-something. So, yeah, if they hadn't had him, I wouldn't have him now.
9: I feel it is a bit creepy when the guy is 30 years older than her. And he's actually old enough to be her father. I did see the article about them and I thought, oh yeah, here we go, another Hollywood actor with money who can date someone half his age and less. But then by the same token, you've got someone like Cher who's dating a guy who's 40 years younger than her. So, like, where do we draw the line? You're in love, you're in love.
10: Yes, they do. Well, I met my husband when I was 22 and he was 42. He's now 80 and I'm 60. I couldn't do without him.
11: I think that it's a shame that we've become so judgmental as a society that we look at someone who are in a loving relationship and call it yuck. I think that is actually appalling. They're consenting adults, they can do what they want to do.
6: Interesting, yeah, interesting. And yes, they absolutely can do what they want to do. Just as women get older, where do we put ourselves with men who don't want women their own age? But
0: the heart wants what the heart wants, as Woody Allen so famously said.
12: Righto, you two. Okay. That's enough.
6: I'm glad you cut me off. We have a very special Friday feel session tomorrow.
0: Oh, boy, I'm so excited.
6: It's going to be an absolute beauty. We cannot wait.
0: Do you want to give any sort of clue as to who it is?
6: Two big powerhouses in Australian music who don't normally perform together, but will
0: and
6: tomorrow.
0: And they're appropriately matched age-wise.
6: Okay. Phew. They're not romantically involved.
0: Vote for Amanda, tvweeklogies.com.au. 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It's going to happen for you.
6: Thank you.
0: 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JonesyDemander.com.au.
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18: Bye-bye, Barry. 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
17: But there's a little more of that to come. 4CC's footy tipping competition with a jackpot spend to win at the Baroran Hotel. Well, it jackpots sometimes.
20: Listener this week will be tipping against me. If they don't win, it'll jackpot. 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
18: What are you trying to say, Hammo?
17: Yeah. Nominate now on our Facebook page and take on Macca and Hammo in the 4CC footy tipping competition. Yeah! Hurry, there's not much time left. Thanks to the number one pub in Baroran, the Baroran Hotel on 4CC.
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26: Hey, I'm Brooke Seychelle. A Queensland man is awaiting trial in Syria on premeditated murder charges, which carry the death penalty. 20-year-old Patrick Stevenson is accused of shooting dead another Australian man in Syria on New Year's Eve last year. Prime Minister Anthony Albanese has told the ABC the government is assisting both the families involved.
27: I feel for the families of the person who's lost their life, and we're connected with them and providing support for them. We're also providing support for the family of the person who's been charged.
26: Messaging app Telegram is facing legal action by the eSafety Commissioner. The platform is accused of failing to remove pro-terror material and could face fines of up to $55 million if found guilty. Meanwhile, the communications watchdog is suing Optus over breaches during last year's network outage. Federal Labor MP Luke Gosling faces an alleged assault charge following his arrest in Darwin this morning. The member for Solomon is accused of assaulting NT Administrator David Connolly earlier this month. Home loan applications are on the decline. According to major bank NAB, it's reporting a slump to 15% in the last quarter due to higher interest rates and the cost of living. And Victoria has recorded its first case of the H5 bird flu following a detection in the state southwest. Authorities confirmed the greater crested tern has been sent for further genetic testing in Geelong.
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26: In sport, Alex de Minaur will take on Cruz Hewitt in the second round of the Washington Open early tomorrow morning. Cruz is the son of Australian tennis great Leighton Hewitt. De Minaur says he can't wait.
28: It's going to be a lot of fun. I'm really excited for him, for the matchup, for everything he's been doing. He's a great kid.
26: And day 7 action gets underway at the Commonwealth Games shortly. There are 17 gold medals up for grabs tonight after the Aussies added 12 golds to the haul last night.
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3: Winds are going to pick up overnight to 15 to 20 knots, overnight to minimums of around 12 for Gladstone, 9 for Rockhampton, down to 3 for the Banana Shire, Yeppoonie, Mew Park, overnight minimum of 13, and expecting top temps tomorrow between 21 and 24.
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3: Hey, welcome to the Christian O'Connell Show. On today's show, we're talking the census, we're talking spillages, but the really big thing we're talking about, Tim Tams. They go in the fridge, right? What do you mean? Why are you nodding your head? In the fridge. Coming up next, census and spillage, and then the big debate. Tim Tams, in or out of the fridge?
8: 4CC.

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1: Christian O'Connell Show. What condiments get stored in the fridge? Mustards?
2: Yeah. I do mustards, yes.
3: Yeah. Mayo.
1: Ketchup?
2: Mayo.
1: Mayo ketchup?
2: Yeah.
1: But I don't put brown sauce or barbecue sauce. That doesn't get into the fridge.
2: I agree, and I don't know why.
1: No, it's like an exclusive nightclub. Yes.
3: Oh, no, we do. All the sauces go in there.
1: No. Barbecue sauce. In the pantry.
2: Yeah.
1: You know, along with my Worcester sauce as well, but tomato sauce goes in the fridge.
2: Now, producer Tina called me a sick freak earlier for putting Tim Tams in the fridge.
3: They go in the fridge give it a beautiful, like it's crispy anyway, but just an extra crisp when you
2: No. It's crunchier, yeah.
1: When do they ever become molten lava?
2: No, but they're just a little bit soft if you put them in the
1: fridge.
2: You
1: want a bit of crunch?
2: I do.
1: Al dente. Ambassador with these Tim Tams. We spoil you. Now, I'm noticing the Chuckle Sisters are bouncing up and down in their chairs with their hands in the air. What is it? You listen to a disco track or you got something to contribute?
4: No, that is foul. What's the point of a Tim Tam?
1: Sorry, can you just slow down and speak English? You just went, that is foul. Listen, redneck. That is foul.
2: What's foul?
1: Yeah, exactly.
4: Why
1: the show today?
4: No chocolate ever exists in the fridge.
1: I disagree. There is a right time sometimes to put it in there.
4: When?
1: I've never seen them so riled. Wow. The things we've said to you sometimes, there's nothing. Rio makes out every day you're useless, and I'm always saying no, and nothing from them.
4: And it's scientifically proven
1: that... Oh, yeah, you printed off some what I call... fake facts.
4: They're not fake facts.
1: They're fake facts.
4: Scientific facts.
1: That's me tearing out your little fake facts.
4: Putting
1: school projects
4: in the fridge.
1: Your school projects on the floor.
4: Changes the
1: run
4: taste
1: and tell your mummy.
4: According to actual scientifics.
2: Yes, but it's
1: actual scientifics.
4: God damn it.
2: But it improves the taste.
1: Oh, I love scientifics.
2: Scientifics.
1: Oh,
4: no,
1: yes.
4: The facts. Cold temperature dulls the flavour.
1: Flat earther.
4: The texture changes. Chocolate is designed to melt just below body temperature. So when you pop it in the fridge, it stays harder longer and you don't get that smooth melt in the mouth feeling.
1: Yeah, I don't want premature melting. Otherwise, it's all gone too soon.
4: Also, it can absorb other odours from the fridge, which changes the taste chocolate. That's
1: terrible.
4: Yeah,
1: I like to have a bit of chocolate with it. A taint of a bit of cheddar there. Or some just about to sour milk. Has this got any sense of mould here? High notes of mould. And a little bit of feta there as well, and a red onion that's been in there too long.
2: Like red wine, you would take out and you would open the lid. And
1: yes.
2: It's called the lid.
1: A cork, commonly known, but lid.
2: And it changes the flavour, but it improves the flavour.
1: That's right, yes.
2: It grows,
1: oxidisation is happening.
2: Yes.
4: But red wine also is outside of the fridge. You shouldn't put red wine in the fridge.
1: Depends what country, and sometimes they stick a Pinot in the fridge. There's a thing called fridge coolers and wine coolers.
2: A chilled red. Never heard of it.
4: For whites.
2: No, there's chilled reds. Look it up.
3: No, there's reds as well.
2: Thank you, Patsy would know.
1: Now, Patsy, where would you put a Tim Tam?
3: In the fridge, absolutely.
1: Yeah. Yeah.
3: Absolutely.
1: The mother of Australia. Yes. On this show, I will bow down to Patsy.
3: Asterisks
1: occasionally.
3: Simple maths.
1: Yes, simple maths.
3: Yes.
1: Science meets maths, and maths puts a beat down on scientific's ass.
3: I don't know the
1: That's what's happening right now, Australia. Grab Gabby popcorn. Tim Tams, in or out of the fridge?
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1: 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Time wasted today is Shakespeare songs on World Shakespeare Day. All right, so Shakespeare songs.
2: Mm-hmm.
1: Ham, let it be.
2: That's good. Silver plus.
1: Don't patronise me. Well, you got a little participation award for me. That's good. Well done, little Timmy.
2: Mine are pretentious.
1: To be or not to Billie Jean?
2: Silver.
1: King Lear or me?
2: Gold.
1: Othello from the other side. Adele.
2: Yes, gold.
1: 12th Night Fever.
2: Gold.
1: He loved to party in his bedroom.
2: He did.
1: And Counting Crows loved, were very influenced by Shakespeare, actually. Ah. That's right, Bard to Handel.
2: Silver Plus.
1: Yeah, yeah. What have you got?
2: Not one of their bigger tracks.
1: Yeah, no, but it's a great one. It's a great one. Hey, listen, we play Gautier.
2: It's true.
1: Shake, shake, shake. Shake, shake, shake. Shakespeare booty. Oh, Shakespeare. Wow, that is gold. See, that's what you get when you got 2 degrees, Rio. It's not wasted. It is. Gold.
2: Baby did a bard thing.
1: Oh, very good. Gold. I think you've mainly chosen this topic so you can showcase over the rest of us thicker kids. Basically, the people that listen to this show and some of the people that do the show are year repeaters. Always remember that.
2: Nothing wrong with that.
1: There's nothing wrong
2: that
1: with that.
2: That means they've done Shakespeare twice as much as I have. So.
1: They did not do Shakespeare at my school.
3: Oh, really?
1: No,
3: England? No.
1: Can you believe that?
2: What?
1: Not at my school. My school was quite a rough one. It was more like a prison than a school. More like a penitentiary for a place of learning.
2: We had to do so much bloody Shakespeare.
3: So did we. I loved it.
1: None.
2: Really?
1: No.
3: That's unbelievable. Really? I'm shocked by
2: that. And now, look, it would have been so helpful. It could have been your time wasted.
1: Yeah, you're right. I know. And what else have you got then?
2: One last one. Xanadu. Not a Shakespearean song. But you know what is? Much ado about nothing. Xanadu, much ado.
1: Wow, really in the rolling in the aisles with these ones, aren't they?
3: Oh, dear you.
1: Bloody hell.
2: This will be good. This will be good.
1: Yeah. All right, what have you got then? Shakespeare songs.
2: Mm.
1: What was he listening to on Shakespeare FM? Othello, is it me you're looking for?
2: Gold.
1: To be or not to Johnny Be Good?
2: Silver plus.
1: Edwin. Barred to the bone.
2: Oh, gold.
1: Well done, Lenny. Sledge Hamlet.
2: Oh, wow. Gold.
1: Maureen. Great name. If you've got a baby and you don't know what to call it Maureen. Huh. Is it one of those good old names that come back around? Mo for short. Mm. Anyway, side note. Much ado about nothing compares to you.
2: Ooh, silver plus.
1: Well done, Simon. Britney Shakespeare's.
2: That's funny. Silver.
1: Puck in the middle with you. Puck in the middle with you.
2: Ah, gold.
1: Good to see a puck one in there. Yes. Well done, Joe. Midsummer of 69. The Bad Adams.
2: Oh, very good. Gold.
1: Ugly Kid Joe. They love Shakespeare, didn't they? Everything About Shrew. I hate Everything About Shrew. Taming of
2: the Shrew.
1: Well done, Jono.
2: Gold.
1: Return of the Macbeth. Return of the Macbeth.
4: Yes, indeed.
1: We all live in Othello submarine. Othello submarine. Well done, Freddie. Yorick me Amadeus. Yorick me Amadeus.
2: Very niche reference there. Yes. Gold.
1: It's been a bar day's night. There, well done, Nathan.
2: Gold.
1: Okay, who's pulling into the rooster? Which one of our winners?
2: It's Mo.
1: Mo, Maureen Hunter. Well done. You are today's winner. That's the Christian O'Connell Show for today. Thank you very much for your strong opinions about Tim Tams in or out of the fridge. Tomorrow, it is Friday, friends, so we'll have the big Friday energy on the show. We'll have our recommendations in double thumbs up. Join us tomorrow. If you've got any more stories about census or spillages or the wrong, we had so many this week, we'll be going back to them tomorrow. Email me, christian@christianoconnell.com.au. And also, big thank you to everyone who has been buying my new book. It is out this week. And thank you very much to the people who were kindly sending me a photo of my book in your hands or on your desks at work. I cannot tell you how much joy they give me. That is my small thing, big joy this week. So if you have ordered the book, it'll be coming out in the next couple of days. It's in all your local bookshops now. But if you are getting it, I'd love just sending me a photo of it. I love that. christian@christianoconnell.com.au. I hope you will enjoy it. We're back tomorrow. Take care.
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0: the 80s at 8. Shane Bryan with you. That was Duran Duran, Hungry Like the Wolf, from the album Rio. That is our classic 80s album tonight. And what makes Rio special more than 40 years later is that it wasn't all style and image. Beneath the glamorous videos were some pretty exceptional musicians. John Taylor's distinctive bass lines, Nick Rhodes' synthesizer, Roger Taylor driving drums, Simon Le Bon, his vocals, helping create a sound that completely defined the generation. The album eventually cracked the American market after a remix version of Hungry Like the Wolf became a major hit.
1: Hungry Like the Wolf is certainly one of the most important songs in Duran Duran's career. When we first put it out, it did really well around a lot of the world, but actually in America, it hadn't become successful when it was first released. It sort of took 2-3 times for it to catch on at radio. We did some remixes, which were done in California, that were a little more American radio friendly. That was the song that did end up breaking us in America.
2: That was really, that's such a big kind of rock aspect of Duran Duran. And you know, that song also was really the one, I think, that got America sort of round the unmentionables. I think it really was, that song.
3: You know, the thing about this record, that it doesn't sound like anybody else. All the other songs I can kind of think, oh, it sounds a little bit like Japan, or this sounds like Roxy. This can be anybody else but Duran Duran. It's just us. It's not influenced by anything.
0: Well, Rio is widely regarded as one of the most essential albums of the decade, and it's a record that captured the excitement, fashion, and the optimism of the early 80s. It remains one of the era's most enduring classics. Coming up after the break, John Waite and one of 80s music's greatest ironies, Missing You. Was he missing you or was he not missing you? That's the question. That's coming up next on the 80s at 8. Wake up
4: to the sounds of the weekday mornings. We start our day with Hammo and a bit of brekkie on the reef, thanks to Reef City Motors.
5: There's been a joint task force, 629 in Exercise Austral Shield, and we're very lucky to have in studio with us with Lieutenant Colonel Nick Perryman. How's Central Queensland been for you? I mean, welcome with open arms. And
6: yeah, absolutely. I mean, really great to be here. You know, it's been a really fantastic experience for our soldiers to be here exercising in Central Queensland, and specifically in Gladstone. Everyone in the community has been really welcoming. You know, literally the first day we were here, we got a literal fruit basket of hamburgers as we arrived.
5: Oh, nice.
6: From a local business around the corner from our headquarters. So, yeah, really great. It's been a fantastic welcome.
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7: 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When I was 19, a doctor told me my kidneys were failing and that I'd eventually need dialysis or a kidney transplant. By age 30, it all caught up with me. With just 30% kidney function, I found myself relying on dialysis to stay alive. At my lowest point, I even planned my own funeral. But after a few years, I received a donated kidney, and that gift saved my life. 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There's too many of our mob still waiting for a life-saving transplant like I was. It's why we need more people to yarn with their family and consider registering as an organ and tissue donor. It only takes 1 minute, and you can register on the Donate Life website or through Medicare.
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1: Kingswood? You're not taking the Kingswood. I just polished the dipstick. Bloody thing, every time I pull it out, it's got oil on it.
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0: You're on the 80s at 8, Shane Bryan with you, and Crowded House, Better Be Home Soon. A song that Neil Finn wrote while he was touring America, inspired by the loneliness that comes from being away from people that you care about. Released in 88, it was one of Crowded House's biggest Australian hits, and it remains a favourite sing-along in concerts even to this day. Coming up after the break, The Clash and Rock the Casbah. Remarkable story connected to this song. During Operation Desert Storm, the title was reportedly painted on a bomb by the US Air Force crew when Joe Strummer later discovered that one of the Clash's songs had been linked to a weapon of war. He is said to have wept. Rock the Casbah coming up next on the 80s at 8.
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6: Hi, my name's Kelly, and I'm a proud Kaurna, Noongar and Ngarrindjeri woman from South Australia and a mother of four. When I was 19, a doctor told me my kidneys were failing and that I'd eventually need dialysis or a kidney transplant. By age 30, it all caught up with me. With just 30% kidney function, I found myself relying on dialysis to stay alive. 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Now, I've been able to watch my children and my grandbabies grow up. There's too many of our mob still waiting for a life-saving transplant like I was. It's why we need more people to yarn with their family and consider registering as an organ and tissue donor. 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
1: 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It's raining men. Hallelujah, it's raining men. This is the 80s at 8.

0: Peter, all the way from the UK, ahead of his big Aussie tour with Debbie Gibson. That's next week on the 80s at 8. We'll catch you then. Thanks for keeping me company.
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4: 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When I was 19, a doctor told me my kidneys were failing and that I'd eventually need dialysis or a kidney transplant. By age 30, it all caught up with me. With just 30% kidney function, I found myself relying on dialysis to stay alive. 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

0: On 4CC, we've given away thousands of dollars to spend at Harvey Norman Gladstone. So well done to all the winners who've conquered 4CC's $1,000 Minute. 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
2: 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When I was 19, a doctor told me my kidneys were failing and that I'd eventually need dialysis or a kidney transplant. 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
1: 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I'm the Sarge in charge. 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

0: Still the number one pub in Barorin?
1: Yes, Barry.
0: Jeffrey, does the Barorin Hotel still have the coldest beer in Barorin?
1: Of course, Barry.
0: Well, I guess it still has those awesome meals and snacks, Jeffrey.
1: Of course, Barry. 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

0: We're at the back end of the NRL season. It won't be long until we're saying goodbye to another year of NRL and saying goodbye to our favourite segment with Hammo and Macca.
1: Bye-bye, Barry. Barry, goodbye.
2: You shot that.
1: I thought that was such a good rhyme, that one.
0: But there's a little more of that to come. 4CC's footy tipping competition with a jackpot spend to win at the Baroran Hotel. Well, it jackpots sometimes.
3: Listener this week will be tipping against me. They don't win, it'll jackpot. Yours don't jackpot much, do they?
1: What are you trying to say, Hammo?
0: Yeah. Nominate now on our Facebook page and take on Macca and Hammo in the 4CC footy tipping competition. Hurry, there's not much time left. Thanks to the number one pub in Baroran, the Baroran Hotel on 4CC.
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0: Triple C's glamped up the studio with a shiny new prize wheel. 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

0: It's a well-known fact here at 4CC that Hammo can be known to stretch the truth. 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

0: on 4CC, we've given away thousands of dollars to spend at Harvey Norman Gladstone. 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

0: Let's go in the fridge. I'm going to put that down as one of our census survey questions in 2 weeks time. Shalumi. 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Oh, Shallow Halumi. Shallow Halumi.
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0: Yeah, we got there.
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0: Across Gladstone, the Discovery Coast, the Capricorn Coast, Rockhampton, and right across CQ. 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

0: 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The fish are biting right across central Queensland. But before you wet a line, catch Liam from The Complete Angler on 4CC's Fishing Report. 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
0: Central Queensland's own 4CC.

0: Oh, the saucepan of your dreams. 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Ever. Christian, my small thing big joy is when I get a complimentary marshmallow with my hot chocolate. Mm. It's the best thing ever. That's from 11-year-old Anton. Oh, I love a hot chocolate. I had one yesterday. I love it how you get the complimentary little surprise gift on top of the marshmallow. You're right. It's lovely. Christian, this is a very different one from 11-year-old boy Anton. Matt, Christian, my small thing big joy when you order a risky cocktail, but you nail it. It's grown up hot
1: That's
0: chocolate,
1: true.
0: Isn't it?
1: Because they're expensive.
0: Yes.
2: You don't want to get it wrong.
0: Peach sake. All right, give it a go. Oh, it's lovely.
1: Ah, yes.
0: And Matt and Parramatta, I don't think it is small thing big joy when you wake up just before the alarm.
1: Oh, that's
0: not a 4:11. Yes, yes. Just missed out on 2 minutes of extra sleep, man. Small thing, big joy, Christian, when you get caught in the rain, but you go home and have a nice hot shower. David, the best. Someone else saying hot shower on these cold mornings. But then it's like, you know, you've got to step out there.
1: Yeah.
0: Into that cold bathroom, get changed.

0: quick as you can, wobbling around, dressing yourself. Christian, big joy comes from a long day at work to come home and crack open a packet of Tim Tams straight out of the fridge. You're right.
1: Yes.
0: A slab of Tim Tams, yeah. Swapping Big Joy coffee and cannolis on Sunday.
2: Oh,
0: hello. Fancy. Ooh. That is very, very fancy. Fancy, you say? Just trying to move my mouse quickly. I'm so fancy. Oh, yeah. I was ready.
1: Seamless. Fancy, you say?
0: Say? Hang on a second. Someone VPN. So fancy, you say? Every Sunday after doing the groceries, my husband and I take our two-year-old son to the local Italian patisserie for coffee and cannolis. He's really grown up for a two-year-old. Blimey, Alison, that's nice. That is fancy. Primed. Christian, small thing, big joy for me is when you go to the bathroom at the restaurant, when you come back to the table, is there.
1: Oh, that is amazing.
0: I never have those powers. I go and I'm peeking around the corner. Is it there yet? Yeah. But my wife, the moment she disappears, they come running out with the food. Mark, that is a great feeling. I can only imagine. Christian, my small thing, big joy in the morning is first sip of a crisp cold can of Pepsi Max.
1: What a way to start.
0: That's a hell of a way of maxing out your day, isn't it? I'm not sure. Channy, small thing, big joy. When you go to someone's house and their pet lets you pat them, and the owner says, they don't normally let anyone do that. Mm. And you know, and they know, you're a pet person. I had this yesterday. Someone in reception, you know, they bring their dogs into work sometimes to stop them doing any work. And someone in reception had a dog, and I went down to stroke it, and the lady went, oh, he likes you.
3: Oh.
0: Dogs know dog people.
3: They do. Yeah.
0: They smell your dog's on them as well. Small thing for big joy for me happened this morning at 5 a.m. I was having a cup of tea and some peanut butter on toast. My cat Larry leapt up on the side and started, he does a thing sometimes, happens about once every 2 weeks, when he reached up with his nose and he wants to meet my nose. Aww. And we kind of cat-human kiss. Then I saw what it was really about. One cat eye from Larry was on me. The other one was on the open jar of peanut butter. And he was like, may I, master, also have some of the amber nectar? I went, you may, Larry.
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6: It's a well-known fact here at 4CC that Hammo can be known to stretch the truth. 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

0: ultimate joke-off. Four Double C's Bad Joke Friday, thanks to the Central Lane Hotel, Gladstone's home of entertainment. But is your joke bad enough to win the $50 to spend at the Central Lane? Ultimately, there's two criteria to judge your jokes. A, does it register on Hammo's Laugh-O-Meter? B, is it better than Matsy's joke?
1: They believe that they've found the Pharaoh Rocher.
2: Oh.
0: Four Double C's Bad Joke Friday. Call in with your dad joke, pun or cringeworthy one-liner. And you could be laughing all the way to the Central Lane Hotel, Friday mornings on the home of Hammo. Four Double C.
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3: Double A Chattery, the podcast drops today. This is your side hustle. We're your forensic psychologist slash friend, Anita McGregor. Which comes first, friend or a forensic psychologist?
4: Friend comes first. But the fact I find her so interesting, she's such sort of interesting worldview, is because of the work she does, I think.
3: Yeah.
4: But often on the podcast, we talk about a whole lot of general stuff. But this one today is so interesting. As we head into Christmas, we thought it'd be a great time to look at this. Why are so many people going no contact with their parents? This is, Oprah talks about it, Mel Robbins talks about it, the trend of no contact. It's all over social media. What happens here is that this is framed often as a form of self-preservation. Adult children separating from their parents. It's not rebellion. It's adult children saying, I'm putting up my boundaries because as a parent, you are toxic for me. And there's lots of articles at the moment about my parents are narcissists, therefore my behaviour is this. How do I separate from them? The word narcissist gets thrown around a lot.
3: It does, doesn't it?
4: There's a lot of stuff here, though, that the younger generations are prioritising their mental health more than any other generation has. And they're saying, that means I don't want to be around you. And parents are bewildered, saying, I was doing my best. Mel Robbins, she's one of the top podcasters in the world. She's written the book, Let Them. She's saying what seems to be, for my generation, say, the most sensible thing. Here's her take on it.
5: Your parents, they've likely not gone to therapy, nor do they want to. The issues that you see in their marriage that you wish you could change or make better, they've been there forever. They're not changing. They are who they are. They have the relationship they have. It's not your responsibility to do anything about it. And something that's helped me develop a level of acceptance and love with my folks is just saying to myself, they gave me everything they could based on their life experience.
3: That's pretty good.
4: Wouldn't you think?
3: They did the best they could.
4: That's what that generation thinks. Mm-hmm. But a whole lot of, well, I'm seeing it over TikTok, a whole lot of articles have been written with people answering back saying, why should I have to put up with my parents' lack of understanding of me? Why should I have to put up with all the damage my parents have done to me emotionally? I don't want to have to do that. So Mel got attacked for saying that. Interesting, isn't it? So these adult children are saying, excuse me, you don't know my family.
3: Sure.
4: Here's a classic example of one of those.
6: I would not wish being an adult child estranged from your parent on my worst enemy. And if you talk to any adult children who are estranged from their parents or parent, they will most likely tell you that it was death by a thousand cuts. We can look at our parent and say, we know that you didn't have the tools. We know that you did your best. But now we're at a point where I never got taught certain things and I'm having to go out and find the answers and find the resources and change and become a better person. And all that we want is for that estranged parent to do the same thing, but they refuse.
4: So this is the first generation of kids who've really learned about their own emotions. And they are irritated that their parents aren't meeting them halfway.
3: In our generation, Generation X, we get sandwiched by, so we had brutal parents when we were young and now our kids hate us. Do you see what's happened
4: there? Well, this is the thing. And I think it used to be, and maybe it still is in Australia. America maybe is more polarized with this stuff. But you'd sit around the Christmas table, for example, and you'd be irritated. The things that trigger you, whatever. But that's Christmas. That's families. Now, this generation is saying, I'm not putting up with that. But there is long-term damage, and Anita discusses this beautifully, long-term damage in family estrangement that will impact you for a long time. So be careful about that. Narcissist gets thrown around a lot. My parents were narcissists is used a lot. And Anita says there is a technical term for this, a medical term. That's not what these people are referring to. This woman has got a whole list of themselves. Here's A, they paint themselves as the victim. They'll twist your healing into an act of betrayal, etc. She says they will rewrite the past. Suddenly everything that's happened in the past was beautiful and wonderful except you. And Anita had an interesting spin on the fact is that we all do that.
7: We all rewrite the history of our family. I have rewritten the story of my childhood. My kids have rewritten the story of my parenting. We all do that. Traditionally, there's three roles that we have in the world in dynamics. And one is like being a victim or being a villain or being a hero. And when we rewrite the story, we often place ourselves as the hero or as the victim in a situation. We rarely say, I was the asshole. I was the villain in this.
4: Mm. So everyone's retreated to their corners.
3: Yeah.
4: And unless you have a conversation and reach out into the middle and say, I will listen to you,
3: mm-hmm.
4: you won't get past this. But this is a very dangerous, and they're calling it a trend. But as Anita said, this trend will have long-term implications
3: sure.
4: for families.
3: And it might be over something that's really minor. We're not talking about abuse here. We're just talking about because your dad didn't pick you up from sport or
4: this
3: didn't go to your sporting
4: game. This isn't about abusive parents. This isn't about any of that.
3: Yeah.
4: This is about parents who have given you emotional baggage and whose parents haven't.
3: And I look at you as a mother. You are a fantastic mother. I always feel that your boys, you've always been very supportive and, you know, because you wanted to have, you know, you look like you weren't going to have kids. And for years I knew you were and you were childless. And then when you did have children, you really gave it a red hot go. On the other hand, you know, when my eldest was born, I was 24 years of age. You know, I was 24, I was a kid.
4: But we've both done the best we could.
3: Can't even get a car registered these days. Years, all of a sudden you've got a kid and you do the best you can.
4: But
3: if I could go back in time I'd probably say, okay, this is how I would handle raising my son. And my son is wonderful.
4: Oh, he's gorgeous. They love you.
3: And I'm all very proud of my kids and I'm proud of the relationship that I have with my children. But it's different than the relationship that I have with my dad. My dad, you know, who I love dearly, but it was just a different generation. But I don't hold my mum and dad responsible for anything that's happened in my life. You got to give up blaming your parents. Short of us, unless they put you in a dungeon and molested you, then yes, bad. But if they just, you know, didn't give you the supportive words, if you're over 50 and you're still blaming your parents.
4: Interesting, isn't it?
3: You should go and see someone.
4: Well, this is what's happening. They are seeing people. They're seeing therapists. They're seeking help for their own mental health and saying, it's not healthy for me to be around you. It's a very interesting time. And as we go into Christmas, have a listen to this podcast because Anita gives everyone tools for how to walk into that room and be kind.
3: And she got to swear as well, you know, because she's a forensic psychologist. You can do that. I don't know what your excuse is. Double H Hattery, it drops today. Get it from wherever you get all your good podcasts from.
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0: Brendan Jonesy Jones
1: and Amanda Keller.
2: Down to the Jonesy and Amanda's pub test. Going no contact with your parents, breaking up with your parents. We were just talking about this, and as I was thinking about it, I don't think I could do. I could never just not talk to my parents.
3: No, it's interesting.
2: I could never, you know, my father passed away some years ago, but I couldn't just stop talking to my mother.
3: And yet people are, and that, I want. It is generational. I think is that we just went into the. We our parents would give us the irrits, but we'd still consider them family and we'd put up with it.
2: But you know,
3: now they're not. Now this is a big thing and they're not.
2: But that's the thing. Like, we were raised under the brutal hand of the 70s and 80s parent. And there was no such thing as feelings or emotions. If you put on weight, my mother would say, oh, you put on weight, you're fat, you know, all that sort of stuff. These days, you can't even say that. You can't say, I don't say anything to my kids.
3: But then, to play devil's advocate, there would be a whole lot of kids whose parents are like that, who say, it's not good for me to be around that anymore.
2: Sure.
3: I'm working on myself. I'm not going to put myself in that position. But there's a whole swathe of stung parents going, what's happened? Why aren't our kids why aren't they spending time with us? Why have they gone no contact? They're so hurt. And the kids are saying, I've been trying to tell you why, but no one's meeting in the middle. There's lots of families this is happening to. So let's do this. Well, let's call it going no contact with your parents or breaking up with your parents. You might be on either side of this equation. Does this act pass the pub test?
0: Brendan Jonesy Jones
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6: There's been a joint task force, 629 in Exercise Austral Shield, and we're very lucky to have in studio with us with Lieutenant Colonel Nick Perryman. How's Central Queensland been for you? I mean, welcome with open arms.
7: Yeah, absolutely. I mean, really great to be here. You know, it's been a really fantastic experience for our soldiers to be here exercising in Central Queensland and specifically in Gladstone. Everyone in the community has been really welcoming. You know, literally the first day we were here, we got a literal fruit basket of hamburgers as we arrived
6: from
7: the local business around the corner from our headquarters. So, yeah, really great. It's been a fantastic welcome.
5: Hammo for breakfast, thanks to Reef City Motors, and better music and more of it on Central Queensland's 4CC.

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6: This is a topic that Anita McGregor and I are discussing on our podcast, Double A Chattery, that drops today. And Anita has worked with families before. She's a psychologist. She's a forensic psychologist. So she brings some interesting light to this. But this is a topic that is going viral all around the world. And it is about people, adults, going no contact with their parents, breaking up with their parents. So they're saying, is this a much-needed corrective? And are you right to have your boundaries in place? Or is this a worrisome change in family relations? So it's often framed as a form of self-preservation rather than rebellion.
7: Mm.
6: So adults are sharing their traumas on social media and reasons for going no contact with their parents. And then you see parents who are reeling from the rejection. In our day, you just put up with your parents and put up with their flaws. Now, people aren't.
8: Well, we're from the corporal punishment era. And I would not wish that on my children. But I'd hate to see down the track that little Johnny doesn't talk to his dad because his dad didn't get him the latest e-bike.
6: This is the thing.
8: I'd hate to see that in the future.
6: That's what Anita says too, is that there are long-term implications from being estranged from your family.
8: Yeah.
6: Even though people at the moment are saying, this is how I'm feeling, bang, this can lead to scars that may never heal. So, breaking up with your parents, does it pass the pub test?
9: Oh, I think it doesn't pass the pub test. Look, my parents lived through the Depression. They sort of didn't know what to do. They weren't the greatest, but I love them to death, and I'd be lost without them. It made me the man I am today and give me a bit of resilience. So, yeah, it doesn't pass the pub test to me.
10: I reckon it definitely makes the pub test. I broke up with my mum about 5 years before she died, and the reason was because she wasn't a mother, and I think sometimes mothers shouldn't be mothers.
11: Sometimes kids are impossible to have a relationship with, like my son. If the world don't spin around him, the world don't spin.
12: I think it's insane. This has just happened to me, and I'm baffled and heartbroken. I was iced out with no explanation, no reason. I never knew what I'd done. I couldn't fix anything because I didn't know what the issue was.
13: I talked to my mum, but I will refuse to talk to my father. The reason being is because I'm transgender, and the day that my father turns around and says he wants nothing to do with me, well, then I want nothing to do with him since he wants nothing to do with me.
6: Oh, some Whoa. Tough stories in there. If you want to have a listen to the podcast, Anita, sort of, you might find your way through as we discuss all that, and she's got some ideas too.
8: Whew. Double A Chattery, check it out.
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0: that alarm just not doing the job it should? Have those three morning coffees lost their kick? Time to switch on Hammo's Heartstarter, thanks to Solar Power Gladstone. 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He's rocking a ref shirt, two sizes too small. And it's up to you to call the winner. 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
0: Second last day of the Jonesy and Amanda Breakfast Show as it is. We haven't been given the flick, though. We're going to the fruited plains of Drive Time Radio next year.
4: But what happens is we want you to build this show with us. So we've been taking your ideas.
0: It's a big deal, too, because we're not just doing Sydney anymore. We're going national, man.
4: Oh, we want to be terrible all around Australia.
0: So I was hoping we'd be better than that.
4: Hopes and dreams, Brendan, hopes and
0: dreams. The axe is sharp. Have you not noticed that everyone's getting the flick lately? So anyway, next year we're doing Jam Nation live around the country and we need your ideas. Wednesday is Ideas Day.
5: I would like to see pensioner partners. You know, we want to meet someone.
6: Fig Jam. Fathers interrupting gatherings.
7: It's called Miguel's Millennial Munchies. So basically, I have young adults, you know, teenagers lazy, want to do something fast, but it has to be good.
8: Well, I think Sharon, just a couple of previous floors ago, knocked it on the head because there just aren't enough nice people out there who want to settle down and have a decent relationship. I'd be keen to meet that Sharon because she sounds like a very genuine person.
4: We match, mate.
0: I'd be keen to meet that Sharon. I just don't like pensioner partners. If we can give them a sexier name.
4: Sexy 60s.
0: Okay.
4: These ideas will be put onto balloons. I'm about to throw a dart and we'll pick one.
1: Jam Nation.
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0: the back end of the NRL season, it won't be long until we're saying goodbye to another year of NRL and saying goodbye to our favourite segment with Hammo and Macca.
1: Bye-bye, Barry. Barry, goodbye.
2: You shot that.
1: I thought it out. That's a good rhyme, that one.
0: But there's a little more of that to come. 4CC's footy tipping competition with a jackpot spend to win at the Baroran Hotel. Well, bit jackpot sometimes.
3: Listener this week will be tipping against me. They don't win, it'll jackpot. Yours don't jackpot much, do they?
1: What are you trying to say, Hammo? Yeah.
0: Nominate now on our Facebook page and take on Macca and Hammo in the 4CC footy tipping competition. Hurry, there's not much time left. Thanks to the number one pub in Baroran, the Baroran Hotel on 4CC.
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1: and Amanda Keller.
2: Here it comes. It sounds like Jonesy's making animal shapes. He's ballooning up. What happens on Wednesdays? We take your ideas as to what we should have on the fruited plains. What would you like to see on the show next year? Like to see and hear. Your ideas have been put on balloons with corresponding numbers. I'm about to throw a balloon at Jonesy. He's been putting on his protective gear.
3: And the ideas we have thus far, pensioner partners, fig jam, millennial munchies, what's your favourite soup and why?
2: Yes, I hope that's on there.
3: And slop gear.
2: Also, slop gear.
3: That's the biggest biggest lemon.
2: Well, also, we both have one that every week is on there, pun hour, and you've got diss songs.
3: Yeah. Love song desecration.
2: Yeah, so all of those are on balloons.
3: Yes.
2: Jonesy hasn't put in his cricket box, so who knows where these darts might land.
3: I'll put my enormous hands over there.
2: Close your visor.
3: Well, yeah, you've got to...
2: Yeah, I'm going to put my blindfold on.
3: I don't think you need that.
2: I'll close. How about I just close my eyes?
3: Okay.
2: No, put your visor down, Brendan. I'll hit you in the face.
3: Okay.
2: All right. Now my eyes are closed. Are you out of the way, Jenna?
4: Yeah.
2: Brendan, where are you? In front of you? Okay, everyone, out of the way.
5: All right. You're good to go.
2: Ready? Say hello, Brendan, so I see where you are.
3: Hello, Amanda.
5: Oh, you've just hit him straight in the head.
2: Oh.
5: Clinical.
2: Wow, that was
5: very clinical this time of year. Oh, no.
2: What is it? What is it?
5: Okay, two's pun hour.
2: Pun hour?
3: Oh.
2: Pun hour. Well, I flamboyantly said that I'd like to do pun hour. How I think this works is that you guys phone up with a topic and I have to come up with a pun. Look at your face, Brendan.
3: I'd rather watch your favourite soup and why.
2: Pun hour is going to be happening when we do tribal drum.
0: Brendan Jonesy Jones. Amanda Keller.
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2: I'm not sure how I feel about what's about to happen because I have held up the promise of this being exciting and wonderful.
3: Next year we go to the Fruited Plains of Drive Time Radio. Wednesday's ideas. We're given numbers. Those numbers were put onto balloons. Those balloons were put onto me.
2: Yes.
3: Amanda threw darts.
2: Yes.
3: And it came up with today's idea.
4: Oh! Oh, no.
2: What is it?
4: Okay, two's pun hour.
2: Pun hour.
3: Pun hour is
2: yours. This is one I've been pushing for many months now. And now it's here. I've got to step up and do it.
3: You know what it's like?
2: What?
3: It's like that cross stitch that sits on the desk that hasn't been completed.
2: Well, pun hour is going to happen. Here's how it's going to work. And you can help too, Brendan. And you, Ryan, please join in.
3: I don't want to join in. I don't like puns. I've said that I don't like puns.
2: You're horrible, man.
3: I don't like them. I don't think they're funny.
2: I did motorcycle segment with you.
3: Motorcycle segment, you went, nah.
2: And I still had to sit through it.
3: Well, I'm happy to sit through it. I'm going to sit through here and just look
2: at
3: the
2: city. Here's what happens. For you, we want you to phone up.
3: Yep.
2: And give me us a very simple sentence and I will try and create a pun around it.
3: Okay, so what would John Farnham, you know him?
2: Yeah.
3: Two strong hearts.
2: Well, that's how he can keep the beat. Bang, that just happened. See, some of them come to me quickly. I'm like a channeler. Some will come quickly. Some might need to be extruded a little more slowly. So, for example, a sentence, I went to the flower shop. Are you a pansy? That's the kind of thing that's going to happen. This is what's going to happen.
3: Can I just ask?
2: Yeah.
3: So people will ring in.
2: Yes.
3: They will give you a sentence.
2: A very basic sentence with a basic subject.
3: The pun guru.
2: We'll have to I'm going to try and come up with a pun to match the sentence.
3: I'm looking forward to sitting here with my arms crossed, looking out the window, enjoying the metropolis.
2: I look forward to you being a supportive friend and helping me.
0: This is Jam.
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1: Jam Nation.
3: Wednesday is Ideas Day. You ring up with your ideas. Largely all
2: we
3: the
2: know,
3: ideas
2: we know.
3: Are dreadful, and then those ideas are transcribed onto balloons. Those balloons are put onto me, you throw a dart, and today it's come up with your idea. Pun Hour.
2: Look, I've always fantasised about doing Pun Hour, so let's take a deep breath and do it.
3: No idea is a bad one. Although I would be lying if I said that. This is possibly the worst idea in the world. But let's have at it. Jemai Ryan, make sure you get the buzzer out.
2: Well, no, there's to be no judgment.
3: Yeah, the buzzer.
2: I've asked you
3: to come
2: in.
3: Don't worry about the ding, mate. We won't need
2: I've
3: that
2: asked
3: today.
2: You to give me just a very basic sentence and I will cut. Like I'm a magician. I'll come up with a pun around it, hopefully. But there's to be no judgment, no buzzers, no dings. It's just a pun.
3: There will be buzzers.
2: Thank you for the support.
3: Lisa is with us.
2: Hello, Lisa. Give me a basic give me a sentence here. Give me a sentence.
4: There's a yucky nappy on the baby.
2: Well, don't poo-poo the idea. What do you think?
3: Yeah, it's good. Yeah, it's all right.
2: Yeah.
5: What about this? I think this segment has the right formula.
2: Oh, that's not bad, but it's not about poo.
5: It's about babies, though.
2: Okay, all right.
3: Karen.
2: Okay, Karen's... Hello, Karen. Give us your sentence.
6: Hi, guys. The stars are shining brightly.
2: Lucky they're not planets, or I might see Uranus from here. You happy with that one, Brendan?
3: You know, it's not...
2: Was that, did that pass?
3: Yeah,
2: but... Okay, great. Give me a ding. Give me a ding on that one, please. Thank you. Take
3: it's
2: a breath.
3: It's by and large for the whole segment.
2: I know, it's all going to be bot related. James, over to you.
7: The Nutcracker is here.
2: I hope you don't make a balls up of it. See, it's all below the waist, all my material.
5: That was good.
2: Thank you. Hey, there's another one. Jeanette. Let's go to Jeanette. Okay, over to you, Jeanette.
8: Hi, Amanda. It's Christmas is my favourite time of year.
2: You have to be careful of scammers because they might fleece Navidad. Brendan's laughed. Look, Brendan laughed. That's my prize right there.
3: That is so
2: That's a double
3: dreadful.
2: Ding. Thank you, Ryan. Double ding. Thank you.
3: Okay. Do you want to take any more?
2: Oh, I'm exhausted. One more.
3: Katrina.
2: Okay, Katrina, over to you. What have you got for me?
9: I won my chess tournament.
2: Are you a child? That'll determine the answer I give here.
9: Say yes.
2: Say yes. All right, so I won't say the one I was going to say, but you can now sell it at a pawn shop. I might say I didn't even check with my mate. Thank you.
3: Okay, Katrina, are you...
2: Did I get away with that?
3: Abused by your parents.
2: Katrina, are you happy with that one?
9: We're fantastic. That's great.
2: Thank you.
3: Katrina suddenly aged. What?
2: Can I take a breath? I need to just...
3: Yeah.
2: I'm a boxer. I'm going back to my corner. We're going to take more.
3: No, why don't we just walk away?
2: No.
3: Like you walked away from your cross stitch.
2: No.
3: And the Karma Sutra.
2: We've got more. We're going to take more.
3: I wash my hands of this segment. If you...
2: With the Solvol, Jeffrey. That's not a pun, that's just aging.
3: It's just an ad from a bygone era.
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0: Across Gladstone, the Discovery Coast, the Capricorn Coast, Rockhampton, and right across CQ. 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
0: We're brainstorming ideas to take to the Fruited Plains next year.
2: Brain hurts.
0: We've got Wednesday's Ideas Day, Thursday's Darts Day, and that's how they're selected. Today we have...
3: Oh!
4: Oh, no.
3: What is it?
4: Okay, two's Pun Hour.
3: Pun Hour?
0: Which
3: was
0: your
3: suggestion.
0: Idea.
3: And it seemed like it'd be fun.
0: And it seems to suck to be
3: you.
0: Well, you
3: know,
0: because
3: you're giving me no help.
0: Well, because firstly, A, I hate puns, and B, I hate puns. So why would I help you? I will just sit here and look out the window. Ryan, have the buzzer at the ready.
3: Yep. And the ding. I've had some good ones.
0: James has joined us.
3: Okay, James, give me a sentence.
5: Hey, Amanda, I'd like to buy some peanut butter.
3: It'll have to be crunchy because we don't listen to smooth. How about that? Okay, thank you. That's legit. Brendan, don't rub your face. This is hard.
0: Yeah,
3: hello,
0: yes.
3: Susie.
0: Imagine listening to it. Susie.
3: Give me a sentence, Susie.
6: I'm taking my son to the dentist.
3: Ah, make sure it doesn't happen at 2:30. Come on, ding that one. Oh, Ryan.
7: I've heard before.
3: Yeah. Oh, okay. Don't punch you in your molars.
0: Daniel has joined us.
3: Obviously, you don't have any wisdom teeth.
0: Okay, let's wrap it up.
3: Okay, Daniel, over to you.
8: My grandma never wins at bingo.
3: Does she go with two fat ladies?
0: Daniel,
3: do her legs go all the way up to 11? That's a ding.
0: Daniel, is this helping?
3: Is this
0: you think?
3: Helping in any way?
8: I've
3: got your number.
8: Something
3: she's like
8: dead, so she's not lifting her legs up, I can tell you that much.
3: Or maybe she
0: so
3: is.
0: So, Daniel...
3: Daniel, she's pushing up the daisies.
0: Without beating around the bush, and with all due respect to your late grandmother, do you think it should be coming to the Fruited Plains?
8: Yes.
3: Oh,
8: honestly, yes. Amanda's puns are what makes the show. Okay.
3: Daniel, I love you.
0: Nah! Go and rest your brain, friend.
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4: It's a patchy fog around this morning. There is a chance of some morning frost around as well towards the southwest, rolling into a medium chance of showers for tomorrow. Boating forecast, south easterlies at 15 to 20s. They'll reach up to 25 knots to the south of Agnes Water throughout this evening. That'll be mostly offshore. Today's temperatures, 24 after midday for Gladstone, 26 for Rockhampton and the Banana Shire, for Yeppoon, a top of 22. And for 1770, Agnes Water, looking at a top temperature of around 20 degrees. Banana Shire at the moment on 2. Rockhampton is on 7 degrees and Gladstone currently sitting on 9.
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0: up, I'll say, morning.
1: It's 13 past five. How you doing? Bad Joke Friday too. So if you do have a joke to share, give us a call on 497-22700. Go into the running to win $50 to spend at Central Lane Hotel. Now, speaking of giving me a call, do not ring me about the Cowboys. That's number one rule this morning. Hang on. What have I got? No, there we go. All good. I thought it was something else coming through. But our Heartstarter, you can vote on our Heartstarter this morning. The first song.

$1 million riff. So that's the first song that you could vote on. 4972270. Skyhooks, Money from Mayor, I think, put the request in. The second one that you can vote on is one that we don't hear. I don't think I've heard this on air for years. It's called Baldwin Calling. Hey,

0: So go back to the early 70s there with the Skyhooks, Baldwin Calling, up against Million Dollar Riff. Which song for you? Vote via Facebook. Just go to the Facebook page, 4CC, or give me a call. Better still, give me a call. 497-22-700. Great Aussie band, Skyhooks. Another great Aussie band, In Excess, right now, 4CC.
1: You might know of the original sin, and you might know how to be with fire.

0: 4CC. CQ Discovery Coast. Good morning. Bad joke Friday. Yes, give us a bad joke. 4972 700. Go into the running to win the $50 to spend at the Central Lane Hotel. Nice plate of food for that. And it's Friday Night Lights this afternoon too at the Central Lane. So a good excuse to maybe pop in, go and have late lunch or have some dinner. Kitchen's open till late. Central Lane Hotel, more than just a pub. Heartstarter is Skyhook's $1 million riff versus Baldwin Corlin. Maddie from Mara put the request in for that great band from the 70s, Aussie band. Shirley Strawn, Red Simons. Remember Red Simons, everybody? From Hey Hey, It's Saturday. He painted himself up pretty well back then. If you Google Red Simon Skyhooks, you'll see what I mean. Anyway, it's those two songs, Million Dollar Riff, up against Baldwin Corlin. Which song would you like to hear? Just give me a call or go to the Facebook page to put your vote in.
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0: Each weeknight, 4CC dedicates an hour to the 80s. Thanks to the Hearing Set at Gladstone in Tank Street. 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
8: Got some patchy fog around this morning. There is a chance of some morning frost around as well towards the southwest. Rolling into a medium chance of showers for tomorrow. Boating forecast, south easterlies at 15 to 20s. They'll reach up to 25 knots to the south of Agnes Water throughout this evening. That'll be mostly offshore. Today's temperatures, 24 after midday for Gladstone, 26 for Rockhampton and the Banana Shire, for Yeppoon, a top of 22. And for 1770, Agnes Water, looking at a top temperature of around 20 degrees. Banana Shire at the moment on 2. Rockhampton is on 7 degrees and Gladstone currently sitting on 9.
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streets of shame. Both dirty, both mean. 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And I dreamed your dream for you, and now your dream is real.

0: 4TC. How you doing, mate? Oh, thanks for that photo. It's out of Marienbau with all the clogs there.
1: They're shot again. It's another one. It's Tommy Talau. This
2: morning when you're on the back roads in the woods, mate.
0: Yeah, a bit of frost around today too.
2: Yeah, yeah.
0: According to the Bureau. So, yep, bit cooler. Not bad.
2: No, love it. Love winter, mate. Favourite month, favourite season.
0: Not me. Totally dislike for winter, for cold. Anyway, are you at Fingerboard Road today?
2: No, mate, back at Barnaby Bridge.
0: Okay.
2: They're finally, looks like we've finished that one and back to our normal speed limits when we're not there. So, but I think we got one day there today, mate. They got to pull some water lines or something off the bridge from when they were doing the works there. But, yeah. So,
0: all right, what's the speed limit, mate, while you guys are there? Is it 80 or 60 or 40?
2: No, it's dropped down to 40. It's a 70 zone when we're not there, and it's to 40 when we're there, mate.
0: All right.
2: So, we're within, at any stage, probably 2 metres from traffic going past us. We'd appreciate if they,
0: just slow down to the 40K mark, eh? Good.
2: Mate, it's only for 300 metres.
0: Well, it's all signed, so you've got no excuse, everybody. All right, down to 40Ks. Now, no doubt you'll have a bad joke, but first up, vote on Heartstarter, mate. Which one?
2: We got Skyhawks, haven't we?
0: Yeah, it's $1 million Rev and Baldwin Callan. I threw Baldwin Callan in there because I have not heard that on the radio in about 15 years. And what I've also done is I've grabbed the two live versions of those two songs.
2: Okay. I'll go with the Baldwin, eh?
0: You going with Baldwin Callan?
2: Yeah.
0: Got it down. And this is Darren from Mara put the request in, actually. So, okay, we'll see what happens after 6:30. Bad joke. What do you got?
2: Last night I was laying in bed and I was pretty bored, so I thought, you know what I'm going to do? I'm going to try and read the entire dictionary. Well, I got up to pee.
0: You got up to pee. okay. You got up to pee. That was it.
2: That was it.
0: Mate, thank you. That's normally a joke I wouldn't get, but I did get that one. So.
2: Yeah. All right. See you, Rod.
0: You're in the draw to win the 50, mate. Thank you. See ya.
2: Thanks, mate. See you, buddy.
0: If you have a bad joke, ring through in the running to win the $50 to spend at Central Lane Hotel, more than just a pub. And voting for Heartstarter, it's Skyhooks Darren from Mara put the request in. So $1 million riff. Versus Baldwin Callan.

0: Great Aussie band, and it is, those two aren't the live versions because it's got a big intro and all that type of thing, but I will be playing the live version of whichever song gets across the line. Skyhooks in Concert. Yeah, amazing, both tracks. Anyway, Million Dollar Riff or Baldwin Calling, 4972 700 4CC.
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5: Yeah, can you hear me, boss?
3: Hey, Morden, how you doing?
5: All right, mate. Bit cold.
3: From what's it like at Idesville? Cold, is it?
5: Not bad. More than the worst. Some have been 1 degree.
3: 1 degree. Which feels
5: a lot
3: worse.
5: Not -5 like Tenderfield.
3: I couldn't handle that either.
5: They got a breath screening clinic down there, so yeah, they'd be snapping them off, I reckon.
3: Oh, geez, Morden. What else is going on?
5: Nothing much, mate. Hey, listen, just quickly, what do you call, back in my day, you could get chickens for $2. How much, what do you call a $2 chicken?
3: What do you call a $2 chicken? Don't know, mate, yeah. What?
5: Buck.
3: Buck. Clever joke, good. I love that.
5: Yeah. Hey, they used to have this pub up in Rocky. They called it Grab a Granny.
3: Be careful,
5: it's
3: yes.
5: Somewhere over south side there, back from the Fitzroy. Yeah, I used to go and sell hearing aid batteries in there for Saturday night because most of the women there are sort of older and they all had the hearing aids. So I did pretty good. I used to make about $100 a night. Yeah. Yeah, well, you don't want any, they're all cougars, mate, and you don't want any deaf leopards.
3: Oh, my God.
5: Boom, boom. All right, mate, you have a good weekend.
3: See you later, Morden. Bye. 4972700. Do you have a bad joke? What a shocker.

singles of Skyhooks with Million Dollar Riff versus Baldwin Calling. Give me a bell, 497-22-700. Here's a classic for you, 4CC with Santana.

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1: Thank God it's
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1: Thank God it's
0: Friday. That's for sure. But you got Heartstarter, Skyhook, still got time, $1 million Riff Ball when calling. And don't forget Bad Joke Friday, latest with our news up next on 4CC.
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13: Good morning. Joseph Price with your local news. A major milestone has been reached on the Rockhampton Ring Road with the Capricorn Highway Connector Bridge taking shape. Locally manufactured girders have arrived with construction on the bridge able to move forward now. Once complete, the Rockhampton Ring Road will improve safety, strengthen flood resilience and support more efficient movement of people and freight through central Queensland. Grants of up to $300,000 are now on offer for regional tourism projects showcasing Queensland's best experiences. Applications are open for the second round of the $20 million Regional Tourism Infrastructure Fund. Tourism Minister Andrew Powell says it's about supporting regional ideas from nature-based tourism and farm gate experiences to new attractions and infrastructure upgrades.
14: The Regional Tourism Infrastructure Fund is about backing Queenslanders with the support they need to turn great ideas into new attractions, better experiences and more opportunities for our local communities.
13: Applications open today for Rockhampton Regional Council's 2027 Trainee and Apprenticeship Program. There are opportunities across business administration, civil operations, horticulture and live production. Council CEO Evan Pardon says it's an opportunity for school leavers to make an impact on their community while building their careers.
2: Having young people come into our workforce is very, very important for both our region and our economy. The council offering these traineeships and apprenticeships is one way of entering that workforce, and hopefully we'll have them stay once they finish their traineeships and apprenticeships.
13: And a boost for country racing clubs across Queensland, with 33 clubs sharing in more than $3 million in funding. The money will support infrastructure repairs, maintenance and asset replacement, including running rail installations at Yeppoon Turf Club.
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15: Hi, Harrison Freed here. Australia's racked up 50 gold medals at the Commonwealth Games in Glasgow. Our cyclists adding two more to the tally this morning. Tara Nyland winning the women's C4-C5 4,000 metre individual pursuit in world record time before our men beat England to take out the team sprint. The CFMEU's administrator insists organised crime has very little grip on the union. The construction industry has been riddled with corruption and criminal infiltration, prompting inquiries in both Victoria and Queensland. Michael Crosby telling 7:30, efforts have been made to remove rogue elements.
16: We've moved off 27 leaders, 150 staff members of various kinds have gone away. We've got a whole new team in there rebuilding that union from the ground up. I think there is still criminality there because some of these fixes are there.
15: And a reprieve for the thousands of Aussies who rely on cancer and endometriosis drug Zoladex. Its maker AstraZeneca backflipping on a plan to pull the treatment from November. However, long-term concerns remain. Canberra is set to pull it from the PBS.
1: Bendigo Community Bank. Calliope and Gladstone. Your town, your bank. 4CC. Your sport now.
15: AFL, where Collingwood's six-game winning streak's over, going down to Geelong 97-72 at the MCG. And in NRL, Cowboys coach Todd Payton apologising to fans after last night's 82-12 thrashing by the Roosters. Skipper Ruben Cotter summing it up.
17: Oh, embarrassing. The most embarrassing game we've ever been a part of, I reckon. We didn't turn up.
1: 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Shaw Insurance, the regional Queensland insurance specialist.
0: I think that might be an understatement, and I'm expecting a couple of calls from Roosters fans, no doubt, a little bit later on this morning. What do we got? Beautiful. Fine day for us across the region. A bit windy, though, with 15 to 20 knot winds on the waters. Expecting similar conditions for tomorrow. Oh, there's a chance of rain for tomorrow. And also for Sunday. Now, top temps today after midday, 1770 at Agnes Water, around 20 degrees. Similar for Yeppoon at Emu Park, Rockhampton and Banana Shire, around 26 degrees after midday. And Gladstone, a top temperature of 24. The minimum temps, well, temps at the moment, believe it or not, 15. For 1770, around 13 for Yeppoon, Banana Shire on 2 degrees, with Rockhampton on 9, and currently Gladstone also 9 degrees at the moment.
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0: And no doubt it will drop as the sun begins to rise, starts pulling the cold air off the surface, and it will drop by a degree or two just as the sun starts to sneak up over the corner, or up over the horizon, I should say. 497-22700, Bad Joke Friday. Give me a call and go into the running to win the $50 to spend at Central Lane Hotel, and a vote on Heartstarter. It is Skyhooks this morning. Darren from Mara, your request. $1 Million Riff versus Baldwin Callan. And a reminder, the winning song, I'm actually going to play the live version of whichever one gets across the line. 497-22700 or Facebook page. You can put your vote in there as well. 4CC, good morning.

0: Beautiful. Jimmy Barnes, River Deep Mountain High. Was from the Hot Rod Shop in Rocky. Morning, mate. I've got your vote and a quick message from him. There is a big swap meet in Rocky, which is on tomorrow. So, mate, got your vote in. It is between Ball and Colin and Still in Love with You. Maddie from Mara, hello.
1: How you going, mate?
0: This news bit just popped up on, and I might bring this up on Monday. People can ring through on it, but before I forget about it, I just saw a news story over in Finland when singles go shopping at the big supermarkets and so forth. If you're single, you can pick up a pink basket. So the opposite sex knows that you're single. It's called date shopping or something.
1: Right.
0: What's going on?
1: Like being in Bali, they give you different colour plastic bags. If you've got a black bag, you're a good barter. If you've got a black striped bag, you're a medium barterer. If you've got a white bag, you're a very bad barterer. That's how they signal each other.
0: Barter. What's that?
1: Bartering, you know, like haggling.
0: Oh, okay. Right. Yeah. Okay. Right. No, that's got nothing. That's totally different. This is dating for singles at a supermarket.
1: So what, are you going to get a pink basket and go down to Woolies?
0: Yeah, well, they've got them there inside the shops.
1: Yeah, right.
0: Yeah. Anyway, something different. I might bring it up on Monday and we'll get a few comments on it. Mate, heart starter for you, which one, Million Dollar Riff or Baldwin Calling?
1: Million Dollar Riff.
0: Mm-hmm. Right, yep. Winning song, it'll be the live version. Now, bad joke?
1: I could say Cowboys, but I won't say that.
0: Oh, the worst game in 91 years. Oh, wait till I'm expecting an email from Carlo from Leading Edge Gladstone Hi-Fi after the grilling I gave them yesterday. And Croc from Battery World was texting me during the game last night. How's that? Lovely. Thank you.
1: I bet he was.
0: Yeah. So,
1: did they turn up? Cowboys turn up, or
0: were they? I don't know. I think Todd Payton might be in a bit of trouble, the coach.
1: Yeah.
0: Anyway. Yeah.
1: Right, you want me to go?
0: That was, pretty bad. Go on, mate. Brighten me up a little bit.
1: There's a golfing joke, so you might enjoy it. There's a couple of golfers there playing around, and anyway, they both got onto the green, and the green is right beside a highway. And as he was just about to putt, his funeral procession went past. So one of the blokes, he stopped what he's doing, took his little golf cap off, put it on his chest, bowed his head and waited for the funeral procession to roll on by. Anyway, his mate looked at him and said, "That's pretty nice of you, being a miserable old man like you are." He said, "Well, I was married to her for 35 years.
0: Oh. In the draw, Maddie. Thank you very much. See you later. Bye. 4972 700 if you'd like to vote on our Heartstarter bad joke as well. It is Skyhooks this morning. Great Aussie band from the 70s. Baldwin Calling that you can vote on.

0: up against the other song of Skyhook's Million Dollar Riff. But I will be playing the concert versions, live versions, version of the winning song. So give me a call, 4972-700, and don't forget, if you do have a bad joke, might as well do that at the same time. 4CC.
1: We're at the back end of the NRL season. It won't be long until we're saying goodbye to another year of NRL and saying goodbye to our favourite segment with Hammo and Macca.
2: Bye-bye, Barry. Barry, goodbye.
3: You shot that.
2: I thought of that. That's a good rhyme, that one.
1: But there's a little more of that to come. 4CC's footy tipping competition with a jackpot spend to win at the Baroran Hotel. Well, it jackpots sometimes.
0: Listener this week will be tipping against me. If they don't win, it'll jackpot. Yours don't jackpot much, do they?
2: What are you trying to say, Hammo?
1: Yeah. Nominate now on our Facebook page and take on Macca and Hammo in the 4CC footy tipping competition. Yeah! Hurry, there's not much time left. Thanks to the number one pub in Baroran, the Baroran Hotel on 4CC.
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0: Welcome to Friday, Bad Joke Friday, and voting on Heartstarter. Quite a few votes on our Facebook page, which you can jump on and put your vote in. The Skyhooks this morning. Heading towards the weekend, eh? Bit of Dragon for you now.

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Now, tomorrow, this kicks off tomorrow. It is Making Community Matter. We've teamed up with the crew at Storage Choice. Morning, Lisa. And also Gina. Gina's in Yeppoon, Lisa here in Gladstone. And if you're part of a community group, a sporting club, a charity, a school, a not-for-profit organisation, maybe you're having a fundraiser, well, we're giving you the opportunity with Storage Choice for a big campaign on air for us to promote it. So it's a live broadcast at the event, if you are having an event, or it's a live broadcast at wherever the charity organisation is. 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Click on Community Matter, and from tomorrow you'll be able to fill out the details, and then we will have a winner at the end of August for the live broadcast and marketing campaign. 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Competition opens tomorrow, but you can read about it today. Another beautiful morning. Bit of fog around some parts. Frost out west. Wow. Cooler conditions, but our days are absolutely fantastic. No wonder we live in central Queensland, eh? And if you're a visitor, it's great to have you with us as well. Enjoy your stay. 4CC.

0: Poor double sleep. The Jacksons. Can you feel it? News up next for you. Winning song for Heartstarter. 10 to 7, Aaron Stevens with On This Day. 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And you still got time to vote for Skyhooks for our Heartstarter. It's Million Dollar Riff versus Baldwin Calling. 4972 700. 4CC.
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1: 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And internationally acclaimed Dean Bourne. All the hits from Wake Up Little Susie, Pretty Woman, Walk Right Back, and You've Got It. Come and experience this incredible two-hour Everly Brothers and Roy Orbison concert.
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4: Good morning, Joseph Price with your local news. A boost for regional tourism projects that create jobs, grow local economies and encourage visitors to explore more of Queensland. The second round of the Regional Tourism Infrastructure Fund is now open, offering grants of up to $300,000 to support new and improved tourism opportunities in the regions.
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4: Rocky MP Donna Kirkland speaking there. Rockhampton Regional Council's 2027 Trainee and Apprenticeship Program is now open for applications. There are opportunities across business administration, civil operations, horticulture and live production. Deborah Donnan began a gardening traineeship through Council's 2026 Traineeship Program and is encouraging school leavers to get their applications in.
6: It's a really good way to step into your career or just build on your skills, especially coming out of high school when you don't have much experience. It's a really good way to get on the job learning, and not only that, it'll build your skills when you're moving into future careers as well, and make connections within the local council.
4: And the finalists have been announced for the Premier of Queensland's Export Awards, with 22 regional businesses making the cut, including Alpha HPA and King River. The awards showcase excellence in sectors like agribusiness, manufacturing, technology, health and education. Minister for Trade, Ros Bates, says it's an opportunity to put our regional businesses on the international stage.
7: Regional Queensland is often where the backbone of our economy works, and it's really great to be able to recognise those regional and rural communities who are taking our exports to the world.
1: National News now.
8: Morning, Harrison Preeb. The CFMEU's administrator says it's hard to believe former Victorian Premier Jacinda Allen's claim of alleged corruption on an infrastructure project hasn't seen their costs balloon. Michael Crosby has also opened up about the threats he's received from former union boss John Setcar.
9: I take them seriously. There's not much I can do about it. The police have taken out the Victorian equivalent of an AVO.
8: Speaking on 7:30, Optus is facing a potential $500 million penalty after the communication watchdog launched federal court action over last year's network outage. The regulator claims the telco breached emergency call rules more than 2,000 times. And a first-of-its-kind study examining whether repeated blast exposure is contributing to brain injuries in Australian soldiers. Up to 400 ADF personnel will be monitored using helmet sensors, blood tests and neurological assessments after weapons training exercises. The study follows recommendations from the Royal Commission into Defence and veteran suicide.
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8: A successful day in the track finals on day 7 of the Commonwealth Games. Our reporter Sally Pearson has more.
10: Australia took home gold in the women's 4,000 team pursuit finals, defeating New Zealand. Tara Nayland claimed the gold medal in the C4-C5 4,000 individual pursuit, and Australia also won gold in the men's 4,000 individual pursuit. In the athletics, Jess Hull goes around in the 5,000 metres final alongside Rose Davies and Lyndon Hall. 100 metre Com Games medalists Lockie Kennedy and Tori Lewis have made it through to the finals of the 200 metres.
8: And that's latest in news and sport.
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0: Beautiful morning. It started to cool down just a little bit more as the sun snuck up over the horizon. 15 to 20 knot winds up to 25 for tomorrow. Today's top temperatures around 20 for Yeboon, Emu Park, 1770 and Agnes Water. 23 degrees for Gladstone and 26, 27 for Rockhampton and the Banana Shire. For Billawheela Mower at the moment, 3 degrees, Rockhampton on 8 and Gladstone are currently 9.
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0: Bendigo Bank on this day at 10 to 7. After 7 o'clock, it is the 4CC Harvey Norman $1,000 Minute. Sarge is away today, still not feeling the best. So she gave me a call. She asked me the questions over the phone and I got how many I got right. And then she emailed the questions to me. So if you beat my score after 7 o'clock this morning, you'll pick up a $100 Visa card, which is like cash. And if you get 10 out of 10, you'll get the $1,000 to spend at Harvey Norman plus the Visa card. They get ready to call after 7 o'clock this morning on 4972 700. Let's do this, though.
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0: Darren from Mara threw this in, Skyhooks. So, Million Dollar Riff or Baldwin Callin'. It was Million Dollar Riff that won this morning, and it is the live concert, in concert, Skyhooks with Million Dollar Riff. Here they are.

0: great Aussie band. Oh. Shirley Shaw and the lead singer, Red Simons. Remember Hey Hey It's Saturday, Red Faces? That was him, Red Simons. He was the lead guitarist. And that was live, Million Dollar Riff. You know what? I'm going to throw it in. I have to. Foreman, call them. Enjoy it. Turn it up. Nice and loud.
1: You expecting a call?
2: Yeah, I am.

0: Aussie music. Just love it. Skyhooks there on 4CC. Good morning. It's a 6:45. Don't forget Bad Joke Friday too. If you do have a bad joke, start giving me a call. And go to the running to win $50 to spend at Central Lane Hotel. More than just a pub. They've got their Friday night lights on from this afternoon. Up next, Aaron Stevens with On This Day, 4CC.
1: On 4CC, we've given away thousands of dollars to spend at Harvey Norman Gladstone. So well done to all the winners who've conquered 4CC's $1,000 Minute. The only person who hasn't done so well is Hammo. So we've upped the ante and we're putting our money where Hammo's mouth is. Now, when you play 4CC's $1,000 Minute, you've got more chances to win with the Beat Hammo Bonus. 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
6: Turning back the clock on July 31st, the day in 1928 when the MGM lion roared for the first time. It was at the beginning of the film White Shadows of the South Seas. This British comedy started on this day in 1968.
7: Who do you think you are kidding, Mr. Hitler, if you think we're on the run?
6: Yes, Dad's Army originally ran from 1968 to 1977.
8: You think you shot him down?
9: Well, it was either us or those two Spitfires on his tail.
6: A famous Australian gold medal winning moment at the 1992 Barcelona Games when Kieran Perkins smashed his own world record in the 1500 metres.
10: Possibly the greatest victory of these sunny Olympics. The Olympic gold medal is going to be won by close on 20 metres in a new world record by Kieran Perkins of Australia.
6: And another memorable moment from a champion swimmer. In 2012, Michael Phelps became the greatest gold medal winner in history.
11: Nobody's won as many medals at the Olympic Games in any sport than this great champion, Michael Phelps.
6: Topping today's birthday list is Oz music legend Russell Morris. He's 78.
12: Come and see the real thing. Come and see.
6: Australian tennis champion Yvonne Goolagong-Cawley is 75, won 4 Australian Opens.
8: Oh, it felt great. I've been so excited about being able to play at Wimbledon again.
6: Special celebration for Aussie actor, comedian and TV presenter Ernie Dingo. He's 70.
12: I love you and thank you for your presence or thank you for your wisdom.
6: Australian golfing champion Peter Senior is 67.
13: I don't putt anything over 10 feet.
6: Action star Wesley Snipes turns 64.
14: No, see you up at Doonesbury playing tennis with his turtle shell.
6: Harry Potter author J.K. Rowling celebrates her 61st.
15: Could we use your initials? So I took my favourite grandmother's name.
6: Rugby league great Ian Roberts is also 61. Played for the Rabbitohs, Manly and the Cowboys.
16: Oh, Roberts has pulled off a smacking tackle.
6: Actor Dean Cain turns 60. Famous for the TV series Lois and Clark.
17: I'm not so sure about the cape, though.
6: And Dragons great and coach Nathan Brown turns 53.
18: Part of the riding, part of the trip.
6: Finally, legendary American country music singer-songwriter Jim Reeves died in a plane crash at the age of just 40 on this day in 1964.
19: You'll have to go.
6: Remembering Jim Reeves on July 31st.
0: And on this day, you can always catch again. Thanks to Bendigo Community Bank, 3:30 in the afternoons, just after Karina's show. I think Karina's got this afternoon off. We're going to fill in this afternoon. And around about 9:45 again on the breakfast show. And brought to you by Bendigo Community Bank. My bank, give them a crack. They're local, just a wonderful organisation. And there's some pretty good reasons why they're my bank, because one, the way they look after the community. And two, you just got that one-on-one service. There's heaps of other reasons as well. You might as well just pop in and see the team.

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1: He's still touring, Russell Morris.
2: I saw him down at one of the, I can't remember the name of the hotel in Melbourne. And we were there for a music gig with the family, and he just impromptu got up and he started playing. It was like a blues afternoon on a Sunday, and he just, yeah, got up, started playing, started singing. Russell Morris, 78 today. News up next, we're going to play the 4CC Harvey Norman $1,000 minute with the Beat Hammo bonus for a $100 Visa card. Sarge is away, but she did ask me the questions over the phone, gave me a call, like, there's Hammo. Little bit crook. And I got my score. Then she sent me the questions, emailed them through to me. If you beat my score, you pick up the 100 Visa card. If you get the 10 out of 10, you get the $1,000 to spend at Harvey Norman, plus the gift card as well. So get ready to call very soon on 4972 700.
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15: Good morning. Joseph Price with your local news. The Rockhampton Ring Road has reached a major milestone with the Capricorn Highway Connector Bridge taking shape. Locally manufactured girders have arrived with construction on the bridge able to move forward now. Once complete, the Rockhampton Ring Road will improve safety, strengthen flood resilience and support more efficient movement of people and freight through central Queensland. Regional tourism projects can now apply for a state government grant to help boost local jobs and visitor numbers. Round two of the Regional Tourism Infrastructure Fund will provide grants of up to $300,000 to support experiences like new attractions, upgrades to facilities, glamping and ecotourism.
16: Of course, great tourist attractions not only drive tourists to come into the regions, but also support so many other local businesses. Our cafes, our accommodation, right across the regions are the beneficiaries of this great opportunity.
15: Rockhampton MP Donna Kirkland speaking there. Alpha HPA in Gladstone is among 48 businesses named as finalists for this year's Premier of Queensland's Export Awards. The awards are about acknowledging exporting excellence and businesses contributing to their communities as they grow on an international stage. Minister for Trade Ros Bates says they support growth of our state.
17: These are amazing businesses that are providing jobs for our local economy. They are taking our innovation to the world, and Queensland is the land of opportunity and the place to be.
15: And 33 country racing clubs will get a share of more than $3 million in funding as part of Racing Queensland's Country Club Asset Funding Program, supporting priority works to help country racing clubs maintain and improve their facilities. The funding will support infrastructure repairs, maintenance and asset replacement, including running rail installations at Yeppoon Turf Club.
14: National news now.
0: of Harrison Preeb. A leading constitutional law expert says One Nation's plan to ban foreign fighters from returning to Australia wouldn't work. University of Sydney's Professor Anne Toomey says gathering evidence and witnesses from overseas proves difficult. She also warns leaving suspected extremists overseas could limit any ability to monitor them. Younger Aussies are putting off trips to the dentist due to the cost of living crunch. The Australian Dental Association says 60% of 18 to 25-year-olds are turning to social media for dental advice instead. Building approvals have surged to their highest level in 5 years, with more than 205,000 homes given the green light across the country last financial year. However, industry groups warn this is still not enough to solve the housing shortage. Economists say higher construction costs, rates and property tax changes are weighing in on market investor confidence. And briefly, Brisbane's ferry system to be shut down for 2 hours from 8 this morning as a union takes protected strike action.
14: Harvey Norman Computers Gladstone has all your home security needs.
0: Geelong's made it 3 wins in a row in the AFL, downing Collingwood by 25 points at the MCG. The Pies jumped early as the Cats led by 49 points halfway through the second quarter. Coach Craig McRae admits not much was going right.
18: We were 9-1 at some stage, I think, from memory, and the opposition are playing really well and taking their chances, and we looked a bit disconnected at times going forward ourselves. We had plenty of chances early and didn't quite make the most of those, but I was proud how we did fight back.
0: And in NRL, the Cowboys humiliated at home in an 82-12 loss to the Roosters.
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19: Weather. Oh, I'm still waiting for the phone call about the Cowboys getting beaten so horrifically. That's the worst game I've ever seen them play since the inception of the Cowboys. Fine and sunny for today across the region. It is pretty windy out in the waters. Southeasterlies are 15 to 20s. Now offshore to the south of Agnes and 1770, around about 25 knots. And we've got 20 to 25s for tomorrow. We've got a fishing report coming up shortly. So it'll be inshore, no doubt. Top temps today, 24 for Gladstone, Rocky, Banana Shire 26, Yipoonie, Mew Park 22. And for 1770, a top temperature of 20 degrees. Banana Shire below on 4 degrees at the moment. And Gladstone currently on 9.
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19: Yeah, fishing report coming up. It is Bad Joke Friday as well throughout this morning, so feel free to give me a call and put a bad joke in. But first up, let's see if we can give away $1,000 to spend at Harvey Norman, plus the $100 Visa card, the bonus, Beat Hammo bonus, 49722700 if you would like to play our 4CC Harvey Norman $1,000 minute. And we'll take caller number 5. 49722700. Give me a call, help me out, because Sarge isn't here again today. And caller 5, beat me for the $100. That's a Visa card that you can spend anywhere. We'll get 10 out of 10 to get the $1,000. Actually, you'll get both. 49722700. You only need to beat 7 this morning. That's all I got, 7. Ring through. 6 past 7.

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1: This is 4CC's $1,000 Minute. 60 seconds, 10 questions, $1,000 to spend thanks to Harvey Norman Gladstone. Furniture, bedding, electrical, computers. Here's your hosts, Hamo and Sarge on 4CC.
0: Sarge is away. Back Monday. Hello, Hop. How you doing?
2: Good morning. Yeah, I'm going okay, I think.
0: Lovely. All right. You need to beat 7 to win the $100. Get 10. And you've won $1,000 to spend at Harvey Norman plus the $100. Okay. And it's a Visa gift card, actually, so you can use it. It's like cash.
2: Like cash.
0: It's just like cash, the $100. So what happened, because Sarge was away, she rang me, said she was crook. She asked me the questions over the phone, like, this, Emma, this is like... then I only got 7, and then she emailed me the questions with the right answers.
2: Okay.
0: Okay. You ready?
2: All right. Yeah, I think so.
0: I think so. Good luck. Good luck, mate. Here we go. What number of month is September?
2: 31.
0: Siamese, tabby and ragdoll are all types of what?
2: Cats.
0: Which Olympic sport involves horse dancing?
2: Equestrian.
0: FAQ is an acronym that stands for what?
2: First ask a question.
0: What two colours are on the Greek flag?
2: Green and red.
0: What is a group of sheep called?
2: A herd.
0: The Da Vinci Code opens with a murder in what famous museum?
2: Bath.
0: The Cowboys lost by how many points last night?
2: 70. Did they show up?
0: See, what a cheeky little thing to do to me, Sarge. Throw that in. at least I got that one right. All right, you ready? Here we go. What number month is September? You said 31. It's the 9th month.
2: Oh, okay.
0: Yeah. Siamese, tabby and ragdoll are all types of what? You said cats. Which Olympic sport involves horse dancing? You said equestrian.
2: Yeah,
0: that's when they jump over things and stuff. No, it's dressage, dressage. FAQ is an acronym that stands for what? You said frequently asked questions, didn't you? FAQ?
2: I think that's what I said.
0: Yeah, going to give it to you. What two colours are on the Greek flag? Your answer was green and something. I know it was wrong. It's blue and white. What is a group of sheep called? You said a herd. It's a flock of sheep.
2: Oh, a flock of sheep.
0: Yeah. The Da Vinci Code opens with a murder in what famous museum? You got this wrong too.
2: Yeah.
0: What did you say?
2: I think I said Bath.
0: Yeah, it's the Louvre. And that's it. So you got 1, 2, 3.
2: Three.
0: Yeah. It equaled the worst score. So.
2: Yeah, that's okay, which was probably mine anyway.
0: All right. I do have to go because I do have to get a fishing report. Thank you, Hop. You don't have a bad joke or anything for us? Or
2: you know, I was going to request a song.
0: Okay, yes, what?
2: For someone's birthday.
0: Oh, rightio. So whose birthday is it?
2: Mine.
0: Oh, is it your birthday?
2: Yes, it is.
0: 61.
2: 60 today.
0: Rightio. Song.
2: Oh, Lord, it's hard to be humble.
0: Oh. No. I'm just checking at it. I don't have it, thank God.
2: Okay.
0: All right. So, oh, Lord, it's hard to be humble.
2: To be humble when you're perfect in every way.
0: You can't what? You can't wait to be what? You can't wait
2: to look in the mirror because I get better looking each day.
0: Yeah, keep going.
2: To know me is to love me. That's it.
0: Keep going.
2: Oh, I can't remember about it, so now. Because I'm perfect in every way. Can't wait to look in the mirror because I get better looking each day. To know me is to love me. I must be a hell of a man. Oh, Lord, to be humble. But I'm doing the best that I can.
0: I think I just had a lot of people switch the radio off.
2: Yeah, probably.
0: You think so?
2: That's funny.
0: There we go.
3: Perfect in every way. I can't wait to look in the mirror. As I get better looking each day.
0: All right.
3: To know me is to love.

0: That'll do. Okay. Happy birthday. All the best, mate. Yeah, do we. All the best for your birthday, mate, and appreciate everything that you do and your contribution to 4CC. It's great stuff. Love it.
1: No worries.
0: You have the best day, mate. Happy birthday.
1: Okay. You too. Thanks.
0: Go and be humble. See you later. We'll go fishing with Liam from Complete Angler next on 4CC.
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0: Good morning. It's now 18 past 7.
2: 4CC's Weekend Fishing Report. Thanks to LJ's Complete Angler, Gladstone Harbour.
0: Morning, Liam. Gee, it's going to be a windy weekend, eh? Not flash to be out in the open water at all.
6: No, mate. Another weekend of pretty ordinary weather. We thought we were on a bit of a run there for a little bit, but back to reality.
0: Now, the cool weather, tuna?
6: Yeah, mate, your long-tail tuna move sort of inshore in the cooler weather. You know, it's not that far out the front. You have to go to catch your longies. I've actually seen them in the harbour before, like down near the Smelter Wharf. I've seen tuna working pretty hard.
0: Mm-hmm.
6: But probably still not the weather this weekend to be getting them. But no. It looks like it gets better as the week goes on next week.
0: All right. So get ready and stock up maybe with you guys to make sure you can get out amongst them as soon as the weather does come good. Mate, where can we go fishing, though? I mean, close and shore up the creeks and river systems would be the go at this stage?
6: Yeah, definitely, mate. So we're off the backside of the full moon. So pretty big tide still. Your smaller systems are probably going to fish pretty well. They like that bit of flow. So when I say smaller systems, I'm talking like your smaller creeks off a mountain system. So whether that be, you know, up the back of Turkey Beach, out of the wind, the Tallulah Bends fishes pretty well on the full moon. You get a lot of grunner in the Tallulah Bends at this time of year. So the other one that I have heard, there's been some really good whiting getting caught on the inside of the beaches on Facing and South End. So
0: okay.
6: That's, yeah, definitely worth a look. And then if you're over there, there's schools of Blue Salmon as well. So you're certainly going to keep yourself entertained over in that neck of the woods.
0: Now, is it... Keep going.
6: I was just about to say, I have had reports and confirmation that a wonga is fishing incredibly well during the day.
0: Right. And this is because of the cooler weather and daytime warms the water up a bit and the barra start to...
6: warms the water up. Like, we haven't, even though it's been quite cool nights, we're having pretty warm days, really. So,
0: yeah.
6: You know, it's warm enough just to warm that water a little bit, just enough to get them to fire up. I know...
0: The barra?
6: Corey, the guide, he got six the other day that I know of, and then I actually had his customers in yesterday from the day prior, and they said they got 10 fish. And they missed a heap.
0: Wow.
6: So that's pretty incredible fishing for the middle of the day.
0: Yeah, isn't it? And any tag, mate, any tag barra for the $1,000 or the $25,000 barra that they've got in there?
6: No, nothing yet, mate. Nothing yet.
0: All right. I'm sure something will happen then. We'll be the first to know about it. So not just barra. There's other species in there too, mate, that have been on fire.
6: In a Wonga?
0: Yeah.
6: Yeah, mate, yeah. So they actually they released a heap of jack earlier in the year, which is going to be super exciting. You know, like you imagine you're fishing for a barra and a 50-centimetre jack smashes you and takes you straight back into a snag. It's going to be pretty exciting.
0: It is.
6: There's Saratoga in there as well, which we do see pop up every now and then. Not super common, but I have seen a few coming out of there. And the one that a lot of people don't really focus on, and I've done it in the past where I go... And I walk right up the back of the systems, whether it be up the back of Futter Creek or up the back of the Boyne River that run into the dam, and you can catch a heap of sooties.
0: Right.
6: Yeah. Yeah, I haven't done it for a few years, but I used to do it quite a lot where I just go walking and chasing sooties.
0: That's sootie grunter.
6: Yeah.
0: Mm.
6: Yep.
0: All right. Gee. Okay, so the dam might be the place to go for the weekend for most.
6: Yeah, mate. Like I said, if I wasn't working, I'd be heading out there during the day to chase a barra for sure.
0: All right. Well, if you can't get out fishing, it might be a good weekend to maybe get your rod, rears repaired, or have a look at some fishing tackle, bait, that type of thing, which you've got there at Complete Angler down at the harbour, mate.
6: Yeah, for sure, mate. And I think for starting in August, you know, your rod socks, so everyone wants these rod socks. They're sort of a weave that goes over your rod, protects your rods. They're normally worth about $20. For the month of August, we will be giving away a free one with every rod purchase, whether it's a $20 rod or whether it's a $500 rod, you get a free rod sleeve.
0: Okay, a rod sock. I've never heard of it before. First time for everything. Okay, mate, thank you. You have a great weekend.
6: Thanks, mate. You have a good one.
0: Complete Angler down at Gladstone Harbour. They're open every day, but yeah, it looks like Lake Awonga is firing. If you want to go fishing over the weekend, the pick of the places. Always a classic over there for a while. At 23 past 7, it's the Style Council. And those walls, they came tumbling down on 4CC.

0: It's World Cup Tumbler now. Good morning. It's 27 after 7. We've got our news up shortly. Bad Joke Friday too. Make sure you give me a call, 497-227-700 to put your bad jokes in. Matty from the Central Lane will join us as well very soon. 4CC, back soon.
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5: Good morning, Joseph Price with your local news. Gina Rinehart has shot down questions about whether she received personal benefit from lobbying the Deputy Premier to host rowing in Rockhampton. News Corp revealed that Mrs. Rinehart wrote to Jared Blay in March last year to lobby for the Fitzroy River to host Olympic rowing in 2032. Shadow Treasurer Shannon Fentiman questioned whether Australia's richest woman got something in return. Those claims were shut down in a statement from Rinehart's company, Hancock Prospecting, which stated that her intentions were to outline the benefits hosting Olympic events would bring to a regional town like Rockhampton. The Deputy Premier has also claimed that the government's venue plan was based on the support for regional Queensland. Grants of up to $300,000 are now on offer for regional tourism projects showcasing Queensland's best experiences. Applications are open for the second round of the $20 million Regional Tourism Infrastructure Fund. Tourism Minister Andrew Powell says it's about supporting regional ideas from nature-based tourism and farm gate experiences to new attractions and infrastructure upgrades.
6: The Regional Tourism Infrastructure Fund is about backing Queenslanders with the support they need to turn great ideas into new attractions, better experiences, and more opportunities for our local communities.
5: And applications open today for Rockhampton Regional Council's 2027 Trainee and Apprenticeship Program. There are opportunities across business administration, civil operations, horticulture and live production. Council CEO Evan Pardon says it's an opportunity for school leavers to make an impact in their community while building their careers.
7: Having your young people come into our workforce is very, very important for both our region and our economy. Council offering these traineeships and apprenticeships is one way of entering that workforce, and hopefully we'll have them stay once they finish their traineeships and apprenticeships.
1: National news now.
8: I'm Harrison Freeve. The Aussies have collected four more gold medals on day seven of the Commonwealth Games in Glasgow. Rose Davis backing up from her win in the 10,000 metres earlier this week, taking out the 5,000 metres this morning ahead of compatriot Jess Hull.
9: Yeah, I just can't believe I crossed the line in first. I'm so happy.
8: Speaking on seven, while Australia's three other gold medals came from cycling. Federal Labor MP Luke Gosling says he'll fight assault charges brought against him. The 54-year-old accused of attacking Northern Territory Administrator David Connolly at a community event. Victorian officials ramping up their surveillance of wild animal populations following the state's first confirmed case of the H5N1 bird flu. And FIFA's proposal to create a company featuring private investors to run the World Cup and other major events has been overwhelmingly rejected by Europe. 55 UEFA member associations gathering virtually for a crisis meeting before issuing their response.
1: Battery World Gladstone, with all types of batteries, from AAA to four-wheel drive. 4CC, your sport now.
8: North Queensland on the wrong side of a record-breaking night as the Roosters ran out with an 82-12 victory to kick off round 22 of the NRL. It was the first time in nearly 100 years the team has scored over 80 points in a match, and the biggest defeat the Cowboys have ever had. Coach Todd Payton labelling it a nightmare.
10: It's absolutely unacceptable, mate. As coach of this club, it's one of our darkest days, if not the darkest day, and I'd like to apologise to our members and fans that turned up here today.
8: And Geelong jumps to fifth on the AFL table with a 97-72 win over Collingwood.
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0: Beautiful, fine day. There might be some rain tomorrow. We got 15 to 20, 25 knot winds for the weekend. Unfortunately, top temps of 21 to 26 degrees for us along the coast, a little bit cooler. Now, currently, for Gladstone, we're sitting on a very nice 10 degrees.
1: It's Hammo's better brekkie on the reef for Reef City Motors on 4CC.
0: Croc from Battery World has been messaging me. He actually started messaging me last night. He's a mad Rooster supporter, and both Macca and I gave him a hard time yesterday, and also Carlo from Leading Edge Gladstone Hi-Fi, both big Roosters fans. Macca and I are both Cowboys fans, and Croc this morning, straight up, a message from him, and I just got a message from Carlo from Leading Edge Gladstone Hi-Fi, just ha, ha, would have preferred it happened to the Broncos or Souths, but it happened to us, the Cowboys. Somebody else that I know is going to give me a hard time is from the Central Lane Hotel. Matty, hello.
12: Mate, I would never talk about your Cowboys in such a bad light, mate, you know, because being a Parramatta supporter, mate, we've had our hard times.
0: Yeah, but whenever Parramatta didn't do well, I've given it to you. So I was expecting some stick. So, yeah.
12: I don't think it's lovely that you're part of history now. I think, you know, nearly 100 years since 80-odd points. Mate, did you watch the game or were you fast asleep, getting prepared for your early morning
0: just
12: show?
0: After halftime, I turned the TV off. Right. Okay. Does that answer your question? I could not watch it.
12: No, I'm just surprised that you lasted till half time. That's pretty good, actually.
0: I could not watch it anymore.
12: Oh, mate. I tell you what, it did look good on the big screen at Central Lane, though, because Croc was actually in there last night celebrating one of his family members turning 18, which was a great way to kick off his weekend, and then to sit there and watch that live. I can feel the smile on Croc's face this morning.
0: Mate, he was texting me all night through the game. So from the start when they scored the first try onwards. Right,
12: You know what's terrible, though, Croc, for us, is that you're still in the eight and I'm sitting down the bottom of the ladder. So you still have a chance to turn your season around, mate. So all you Cowboys supporters out there, don't give up faith.
0: I'm not backing them for the rest of the season. That's done. Over. Finished. Right.
12: That's crazy.
0: Let's go through what's happening at the hotel, mate. You've got your Friday Night Lights on this afternoon.
12: Yeah, fantastic, mate. I think the best thing about Friday Night Lights, mate, is you can eat from 11:30 this morning right through till 10 o'clock tonight, all part of our all-day dining into our late-night supper club. Obviously, all the usual things with the meat trays and the $250 fuel voucher for our hot seat promotion and all the lovely staff all dressed up in their nice shirts and stuff. But, mate, how good is it to be able to dine all the way through from 11:30 a.m. till 10 p.m. at night?
0: Beautiful. Now, functions, mate, with Emma upstairs and the bowling and everything like that. Taking bookings, particularly as we get closer to the end of the year?
12: Absolutely, mate. Emma, as we've just expanded her team to include Michaela now because she's getting so busy. Any time from about mid-September right through till late December is booked or is booking very, very fast.
0: Right.
12: But make sure you get in early. But, mate, not just for your Christmas promotions, also for your little kids if they're having a birthday party or, as I said, Croc's family member last night turning 18. It was just great. His first drink sitting in the public bar, mate, was great with all their friends. So it doesn't matter what sort of booking you've got. Get down to Central Lane. We've certainly got a space and a menu for you.
0: Right. What else we got, mate, before we go? Well, before we get your bad joke.
12: Mate, we love our punters club on Saturday, don't we?
0: Yeah.
12: Getting on in there. Now, whether you're just there for a bet or you're, as I said, going for an early morning bowl or whatnot, but the punters club downstairs in our public bar, mate, watch some decent games of football over the weekend. There's a few more coming, including the mighty Parramatta Eels. You can watch them live on the big screen. We also play the game during the days and the nights. We don't tend to turn them off at half time just because our teams are losing. All right. So, yeah, get down to Central Lane, mate. What a great space.
0: More than just a pub. What's your bad joke?
12: Well, mate, there was this guy sitting in a bar the other day and just sitting down, looked over, saw a beautiful girl, and then bang, her glass eye popped out straight across in front of him. And he just popped his hand out, caught the eye, looked down on it, just went, wow, did that just happen? So he walked over to the young lady, handed it to her. She was all embarrassed, sort of looking away, going, oh, thank you so much. I'm so embarrassed. Thank you. So she takes the eye and she pops it back in, and the guy goes back to his table. About 15 minutes later, this lady comes up, and I said, she's stunning. She sits down, she goes, do you mind if I come and join you for dinner? That was just wonderful. The guy goes, okay, come and sit down. So anyway, after about half an hour, this beautiful woman has carried a wonderful conversation with him for that hour, and then she goes, can I buy you dinner? So she orders off the menu, and a beautiful meal comes out. She says, I think we should have some wine. So she goes through the wine list and she orders the wine and it comes over and this guy's just sitting there. The wine's great. The meal's great. Beautiful girl. Great conversationalist. And he sits there and he says to her, you are all of these things that I've just mentioned. He goes to her, do you do this in restaurants with all sorts of people, you know, like all the time or what? And she goes, no, I never do, but you're the one that caught my eye.
0: Oh. Bye-bye. See you, Matt. We'll see you down at the hotel over the weekend.
12: See ya, mate.
0: Bye. Central Lane Hotel. And Bad Joke Friday. Share your joke. 4972-700-4CC. Good morning. Blue G.

0: double C. It is Bad Joke Friday, but Paul, one of our rural fireys, just jumping on the show quickly, made fire as far as burns and stuff like that. You've stopped now, haven't you, because of the weather?
1: No, we've still, well, for weather permitting, I did have one for yesterday afternoon, but we got interrupted by someone light the fire up over at Tanham in the bush there, so we didn't do that one yesterday. But no, we're still out there doing a few burns for people and stuff when weather permits and whatever, hammer, yeah. So at the moment, but the window is closing, so yeah, right. All good.
0: Okay, fair enough. Now, you got a bad joke.
1: Yeah, I have. A bloke, Adrian, down at, told me on the weekend down at the meeting we were at Merrionvale. A bloke went out and bought 13 bottles of liquid paper. It was a big mistake.
0: Paul, I'm putting you into the draw, mate, to win $50 to spend at the Central Lane Hotel. See ya, mate. Bye.
1: All right.
0: Have a good night.
2: It's a well-known fact here at 4CC that Hammo can be known to stretch the truth. 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
0: Bad Joke Friday, Lorraine from West Gladstone. What's your joke?
7: Well, you know me, so you've got to answer yes to all these questions, the appropriate ones, okay?
0: Right. Okay.
7: Okay. So, will you know me in 1 day?
0: Yes.
7: Will you know me in 1 week?
0: Yes.
7: Will you know me in 1 month?
0: Yes.
7: Will you know me in 1 year?
0: Yes.
7: Knock, knock.
0: Who's there?
7: Ah, gotcha.
0: Bye. This is totally pick on Hammo day today. Hello, Macca.
8: Hello, Hammo. How are you?
0: At least we can pick on each other with us both tipping the Cowboys. Last night, with a record, record's been broken, 91 years, and we're in the middle of it all. I was getting text messages all night last night. It started off with Croc Thomas from Battery World.
8: Well, big. Like, could you imagine that pair of roosters down in Auckland Street crowing this morning?
9: Oh. Like, losing by 70 points is just unheard of. I think Todd Payton might be gone, the coach.
8: Yeah, I think so.
9: Anyway.
8: That would be pathetic.
9: We will leave that.
8: Yep.
9: And Gloria out-tipped you last night, so she's one up already.
8: Well, there you go. It wouldn't be hard to out-tip anyone to tip the Cowboys.
9: I wonder how many other people tip the Cowboys. They're not ringing me if they did. Okay.
8: Oh, God.
9: Bad joke. What have you got for us this morning?
8: I've got two today. The first one is the Cowboys. You laugh. That's pretty funny.
9: Yeah. I'm not laughing.
8: The second one is... did you hear about the fisherman that was going out with the mermaid?
9: You're cutting in and out there a fair bit, mate.
8: Oh, okay. Did you hear about the fisherman who was going out with the mermaid?
9: The fisherman that's going out with the mermaid? Tell us.
8: Did you? He met her online.
9: He met her online. That's clever for you.
8: Like that?
9: Yeah, gotta go. I've got more people ringing. Yep, more people ringing for Bad Joke Friday, so...
8: Right. Before you go, mate, guess what today is?
9: Tell me.
8: Board game day.
9: Board game day.
8: Yeah, you know, do you ever play board games when you're a kid?
9: Oh, yeah. Squatter was one of them. Remember that?
8: Yeah.
9: Squatter, Cluedo was another board game that we used to play all the time.
8: Monopoly. I used to love playing Monopoly.
9: Well, what about the new Monopoly that they've bought out, though? The new Monopoly.
8: I don't know. What's going on with that?
9: Hang on. Another message. Hang on. This is from Croc.
8: Yeah.
9: I am listening to you two losers. Unfortunately, I can't talk. Thank you, Croc.
8: Oh, God, I felt like I've been beaten up by Mike Tyson.
9: I'm not going to any pub this weekend. I'm staying right away from every pub. What were we talking about? Now I forgot.
8: Monopoly. The new Monopoly and board games.
9: Oh, with no jail.
8: No jail.
9: No jail because... The makers say that young people today want fast moving games, and going to jail could affect them mentally. What is this world coming to?
8: That's sad, isn't it?
9: Monopoly without going to jail.
8: That's it. That's it.
9: And that is true.
8: Unbelievable.
9: Imagine a couple of other games. I mean. Chess for Atheists.

Gotta go. See ya. Bye. 4CC. 8 to 8, better music, more of it. Bad Joke Friday, ring through 4972 700. Good morning.

0: 80s at 8, another great hour that you can listen to between 8 and 9. Thanks to the Hearing Centre Gladstone with all the great music, because we do play better music and more of it every day here on 4CC. 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Coming up to our 8 o'clock news, we've got our 4CC Gladstone Camping Centre glamping wheel. That is around 5 minutes away, a chance for you to win $500 to spend at Gladstone Camping Centre. As soon as we're finished with that, straight back into Bad Joke Friday with the $50 to spend up for grabs. Thanks to the Central Lane Hotel, 4CC.
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6: Good morning, Joseph Price with your local news. A major milestone's been reached on the Rockhampton Ring Road with the Capricorn Highway Connector Bridge taking shape. Locally manufactured girders have arrived with construction on the bridge able to move forward now. Once complete, the Rockhampton Ring Road will improve safety, strengthen flood resilience and support more efficient movement of people and freight through central Queensland. Grants of up to $300,000 an hour on offer for regional tourism projects showcasing Queensland's best experiences. Applications are open for the second round of the $20 million Regional Tourism Infrastructure Fund. Tourism Minister Andrew Powell says it's about supporting regional ideas from nature-based tourism and farm gate experiences to new attractions and infrastructure upgrades.
7: The Regional Tourism Infrastructure Fund is about backing Queenslanders with the support they need to turn great ideas into new attractions, better experiences and more opportunities for our local communities.
6: The finalists have been announced for the Premier of Queensland's Export Awards, with 22 regional businesses making the cut, including Alpha HPA and King River. The awards showcase excellence in sectors like agribusiness, manufacturing, technology, health and education. Minister for Trade, Ros Bates, says it's an opportunity to put our regional businesses on the international stage.
8: Regional Queensland is often where the backbone of our economy works, and it's really great to be able to recognise those regional and rural communities who are taking our exports to the world.
6: And a boost for country racing clubs across Queensland, with 33 clubs sharing in more than $3 million in funding. The money will support infrastructure repairs, maintenance and asset replacement, including running rail installations at Yeppoon Turf Club.
4: National news now.
9: Morning, I'm Harrison Preve. The Coalition says Australia needs a common-sense plan to solve the housing crisis. New ABS data shows fewer homes are being approved now compared to a decade ago. Liberal MP Andrew Wallace has told Nine we're well short of the target to build 1.2 million homes by 2029.
10: We will tie immigration to the number of houses we built in the previous year. We'll slash red tape with the National Construction Code. Where there are shortages in our skilled sector, we will concentrate on bringing those people into the country.
9: Australia's media watchdog suing Optus over last year's 000 outage. ACMA accusing the telco of breaching its fundamental legal obligations more than 1,000 times. Overseas, the death toll from this week's earthquake in Japan has risen to 34. And it seems Aussies don't trust each other as much as they used to. An ANU study finding our trust levels have fallen to 5.32 on a scale of 0 to 10. It was 5.53 before the pandemic.
4: Rubber up for safety. 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
9: Well, more games glory for our Aussies in Glasgow this morning. On the track, it was a 1-2 finish for Rose Davis and Jess Hull in the 5,000 metres. Earlier, we picked up another two gold in the velodrome. Lee Hoffman, Daniel Barber and Ryan Elliott beat England in the men's team pursuit. Well, Tara Nayland broke her own world record while taking gold in the women's C4, C5, 4K individual pursuit. On the medal tally, Australia has 51 gold, 24 silver and 35 bronze. That's the latest in news and sport.
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11: Pretty windy over the next few days with southeasterlies of 15 to 20 knots, getting up to 25s at times. It should be fine for most of the weekend. Cooler conditions with those stronger winds. Today's top temperatures, Yipuni Mew Park around 20 for 17, 70 Agnes Water, Banana Shire 25 with Rockhampton, and Gladstone today, top temperature of 24. Still pretty cool at the moment. We're sitting on 12 degrees.
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11: I'll take some more calls for Bad Joke Friday very soon. First up though, let's do this.
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0: Open every day at 8:30, Gladstone Camping Centre. Hello, Jenny's here for Gladstone. Good luck with our wheel. Have you played this before?
2: No.
0: First time?
2: First time I've played the wheel.
0: All right. So for $500, you just need to tell me what you want off our wheel. And then I spin it, lands on it, you've got the $500 to spend at Gladstone Camping Centre. It's perfect camping weather too. A lot of people love going camping in this cold weather. What would you like? Here we go. Snow boots with cold weather. Austrail tent swag. You've got iron cookware, campfire cast iron cookware. You have the gazebo. You have an Austrail camp chair. A icy tech cooler, another smoker, it's an Auspig one, Yeti water bottle, or a camp fridge. What would you like?
2: The cookware.
0: Good luck. And camp fridge is what it landed on. You'll have to just go shopping there. They've got some wonderful rubs and spices there. I've been utilising some of them in my air fryer, which I've just learned how to start to use, sort of.
2: Okay.
0: And your chicken and stuff. Go for a browse around. Just have a look. We've got everything there.
2: Del,
0: all right.
2: No worries. Thanks anyway.
0: Take care, Jenny.
2: Bye.
0: Monday morning, it is back. Oh, look, I'm just watching the highlights of the Roosters Cowboys games. It won't go away on TV. I'm going to turn the TV on. Anyway, Monday morning, it will be back. You've got a bad joke now. Time for you to call 4972 700. We've got $50 up for grabs to spend at the Central Lane Hotel. Ring through. Draw will take place at 10 to 9. Just stay-

0: Better music, more of a 4CC. Judy from West Gladstone. It is Bad Joke Friday. You do have a bad joke, so share it with us.
1: Yeah, a bloke pulls up at Brewerin the other day, goes into the pub, and Macca and him are having a bit of a conversation, you know, general chit-chat. Mm-hmm. And this bloke says to Macca, he says, have you ever been hunting bear? And Macca says, no, he said, but I went fishing in my undies once.
0: Oh, see ya. Bye.
1: Bye.
0: Have a good day.
2: 4CC is Central Queensland, which comes with a commitment to keep you up to date. 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
6: Hi, I'm Colin Boyce, Federal Member for Flynn. According to the Institute of Public Affairs, our region will be hit the hardest in Australia if it continues down the path of net zero by 2050. Over 16,000 jobs, or 24% of the workforce, in the electorate of Flynn will be put at risk due to these emissions targets, which are destroying Australia's prosperity while lowering our standard of living. Enough is enough. I'm Colin Boyce, and it's time to put Australia first and ditch net zero. Authorised by Colin Boyce, LNP Gladstone.

0: 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It's more powerful than you think. What you hear can take you far from here. It can move you to dance, to run, to tears. It's all in your ears. 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
2: And all brought to you by Reef City Motors. Sharpie, hello. Go on.
3: Good morning, Hammer.
2: No, go for it. Go for it first up.
3: What's that, mate? I went to bed early last night. I just wanted to check. Did you see the football score last night? I think it was the Roosters and Cowboys. I missed it. Well, do you know what the score was?
2: There he is. I can just see him again. Croc just sitting there laughing. Beautiful. Thank you, mate. Yes, we lost by a record. Cowboys, worst ever. Worst ever.
3: Was it really?
2: Yeah.
3: Oh, no. I'm sorry I missed the game. Oh, well.
2: Yeah, don't you support the Dolphins, though?
3: Yeah, we support the Dolphins and we support Broncos as well.
2: Yeah. Didn't the Dolphins lose by 77 points the other week?
3: I can't remember, mate. I haven't watched.
2: Yeah. Say, come on, Kettle. Stop it. Right.
3: Rocks, glass, all that kind of stuff.
2: Yeah. Still, look in the mirror and, okay, Kettle, let's go. And no more. I'm not taking a call from Croc Thomas at all or Carlo.
3: You're not?
2: From Leading. No, I've blocked their numbers. Or Carlo from Leading Edge. So they cannot get through. What's going on at the dealership?
3: Mate, we had a very lucky week this week.
2: Mm-hmm.
3: We had the, I suppose you could say, the honour of buying a very rare car.
2: Right.
3: We bought a Mustang Dark Horse.
2: Okay, I heard you talk about this the other day.
3: Yeah.
2: Right.
3: So that's arrived. And, it's about to get put onto the showroom. And it's done a whole 3,000 kilometres.
2: Mm-hmm.
3: And it's a bit of history right there.
2: What's special about the Dark Horse? Why is it a
3: limited edition build.
2: Right.
3: This one's got Recaro seats. It has the Dark Horse badging.
2: Uh-huh.
3: And when you turn the ignition on, up on the screen comes the Dark Horse logo. It's got a higher performance than normally. It's got the suspension. This one's got the Recaro seats. Sounds amazing. And it's a limited edition vehicle. So, yeah.
2: Lovely.
3: We've been able to buy. We actually sold it originally, and the owners decided that there was time to sell it back, which we purchased it. And we're going to then on sell it. So, yeah,
2: okay.
3: It's very good.
2: It's only down 3,000 clicks.
3: Yep.
2: Very nice. All right. Go for a test drive. Might even come out and do it myself. Hello?
3: Yeah, that'd be a good idea, Emma.
2: Okay, I don't need a booster seat for those cars. All right. What else, mate? Anything else before we get your bad joke?
3: No, just last day of the month. All the deals are being done.
2: Big deals.
3: We're just out there clearing stock, selling cars, and doing all we can.
2: Right. Thank you. Now, bad joke. Don't say the Cowboys.
3: No, that was last night.
2: Yeah.
3: I had a couple to choose from, but decided on this one. Now, what do you call a Frenchman wearing thongs?
2: Hang on. What do you call a Frenchman wearing thongs? Don't know, mate. What do you call a Frenchman wearing thongs?
3: Filippe.
2: So you should have gone with the other one. See ya. Bye.
3: See ya, mate.
2: Thanks, mate. Oh, no. Filippe. Not a bad joke, really, and I did get it for a change. 21 past 8, 4CC. Good morning.

0: 927 4CC and via iHeart, like they do up in Mission Beach. Hello to Katie and Tully.
1: Hello.
2: Hello.
0: Oh, I don't like that hello. That was like a cheeky little tone.
1: No, it's a normal one.
0: Oh, it's a normal one. All right. I thought you might have had a go at me about the Cowboys. Like, hello, what about the Cowboys last night? Yeah.
1: No, we're Cowboys supporters, so yeah. we're with you on that one, Hemo.
0: You're feeling the pain. Mm.
1: Feeling the pain.
0: On the way to school?
1: On the way to school.
0: Looking forward to it, Tully?
3: Yeah.
0: Yeah? You never used to. Last year you're going, no, I don't like school.
1: Did you, Tully?
0: What?
1: She's not sure about that one.
0: Not sure. All right, so who's got the joke?
1: We both do.
0: All right, who's going first?
1: I have to go first, apparently.
0: All right, you go first, Mum.
1: Okay, so, Emma, why do penguins not fly?
0: Why do penguins not fly? Tell me, why do penguins not fly?
1: Because airplane tickets are too expensive.
0: Oh, that's awful. Oh, Tully, I hope you got a better joke than your mum.
1: Put yourself on speakerphone.
3: Okay.
1: Yep.
3: Okay. What do you call a crocodile wearing a vest?
0: What do you call a crocodile wearing a vest? Tell me, Tully, what do you call a crocodile wearing a vest?
3: An investigator.
0: An investigator. Ah, way better than your mum's. You beat mum again this week. Well done, Tully. Thank you, both ladies. You both have a wonderful weekend. Enjoy school today, eh? Thank you very much.
1: Bye.
0: See you later. Bad Joke Friday, investigator. And Bad Joke Friday, give me a call if you do have a bad joke, 4972 700. And we will put you into the draw to win $50 thanks to the Central Lane Hotel, which is more than just a pub. If you give me a call, I'll be doing the draw at around 10 to 9. So 20 minutes from now. 4972 700.
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6: Good morning, Joseph Price with your local news. A boost for regional tourism projects to create jobs, grow local economies and encourage visitors to explore more of Queensland. The second round of the Regional Tourism Infrastructure Fund is now open, offering grants of up to $300,000 to support new and improved tourism opportunities in the regions.
7: The Regional Tourism Infrastructure Fund is helping tourism operators to put those great ideas, take them and bring them into reality to drive tourism right here in regional Queensland.
6: Rockhampton MP Donna Kirkland speaking there. Alpha HPA in Gladstone is among 48 businesses named as finalists for this year's Premier of Queensland's Export Awards. The awards are about acknowledging exporting excellence and businesses contributing to their communities as they grow on the international stage. Minister for Trade Ros Bates says they support the growth of our state.
8: These are amazing businesses that are providing jobs for our local economy. They are taking our innovation to the world, and Queensland is the land of opportunity and the place.
6: And Rockhampton Regional Council's 2027 Trainee and Apprenticeship Program is now open for applications. There are opportunities across business administration, civil operations, horticulture and live production. Deborah Donnan began a gardening traineeship through Council's 2026 Traineeship Program and is encouraging school leavers to get their applications in.
9: It's a really good way to step into your career or just build on your skills, especially coming out of high school when you don't have much experience. It's a really good way to get on the job learning. And not only that, it'll build your skills when you're moving into future careers as well, and make connections within the local council.
6: Applications close on August 31st and there'll be an information session on August 12th at City Hall.
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10: I'm Harrison Preeve. Canberra is defending its changes to private health following concerns from three states about the impact of abolishing higher rebates for the elderly. The New South Wales, Queensland and Tasmanian health ministers fears this will place more demand on the public system. Federal counterpart Mark Butler's told Seven their concerns are unfounded.
11: We've done some modelling through our officials and it's indicated there'll be a very marginal impact on private health insurance membership.
10: A major defence study is investigating possible possible links between repeated blast exposure and hidden brain injuries in Australian soldiers. Around 400 ADF personnel will wear helmet sensors during training while blood samples are analysed for proteins linked to traumatic brain injuries. Overseas, where the death toll after a powerful earthquake in Japan has risen to 34, and 55 European football nations will boycott all FIFA competitions until the global body drops plans to create a company featuring private investors to run the World Cup and other events.
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10: The Aussies are further ahead on top of the medal tally at the Comm Games in Glasgow, with day 7 now wrapped up. Our athletes bagging another 4 gold medals overnight, 3 in the velodrome and 1 on the track. Geelong's dropped to 5th on the AFL table with a 25-point win over Collingwood at the MCG. Jay Polkinghorne and Ollie Henry finishing with 3 majors each. And in NRL, a nightmare for the Cowboys with an 82-12 defeat to the Roosters. Sydney playmaker Sam Walker racking up 36 points.
0: 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Harvey Norman Furniture Gladstone, prioritising finding you the right lounge.
12: Fine day, expecting temps of around 22 for your PDB Park, 20 for 1770 Rocky and Banana Shire, around 26 degrees. And for Gladstone today, a top of 24, going to be cooler all throughout the weekend because we do have 20 to 25 knot winds right up until Sunday. Current temperature for Rockhampton, 14. And for Gladstone, we're sitting on 12.
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12: And we've got around 15 minutes to go for our Bad Joke Friday, so still time to go into the draw to win the $50 to spend at Central Lane Hotel. 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

double C. We have the better music and more of it. After 10 o'clock, you've got Campo, who will be looking after you for the morning show. And then between 1 and 3, 1 and 4, I should say, we got Nate, who is filling in for Karina. She's having an extended long weekend, doing a bit of fishing over the weekend. So she's getting away for a long weekend. So she'll be back again on Monday afternoon. Still time for Bad Joke Friday, 497 227 700.

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1: 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Whose idea was this? 4CC.
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0: Hey, Jake Friday. Hello, Keith.
8: How you going, am I?
0: What is your joke?
8: I went to the refrigerator the other day and I couldn't open the door.
0: Hmm?
8: There was a salad dressing.
0: Oh. See you, mate.
8: See you, mate.
0: I'm about to do the draw, so listen out for our Bad Joke Friday. The winner will be announced next. And open the door because the salad was dressing. Okay. Classic. You're going to love this. Turn that radio up. If you're on iHeart, turn it up even louder. 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

0: Queensland 4CC. Bad Joke Friday, our winner for $50 to spend at Central Lane Hotel. Don't forget Friday Night Lights from this afternoon is Paul.
1: A bloke went out and bought 13 bottles of liquid paper. It was a big mistake.
0: Well done, Paul. Our Bad Joke Friday winner. Back again on Friday of next week for Bad Jokes. Store them up. 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

0: Bit of music and more of it on 4CC. Jot me up next with our 9 o'clock news. Stick around. Some great music coming up with Lynyrd Skynyrd, Michael Sabello, Maniac, remember that? Hart, Joan Armour Trading, and Norman Greenbaum along the way on 4CC.
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6: Good morning. Joseph Price with your local news. Gina Reinhardt has shot down questions about whether she received personal benefit from lobbying the Deputy Premier to host Olympic rowing in Rockhampton. News Corp revealed that Mrs. Reinhardt wrote to Jared Blay in March last year to lobby for the Fitzroy River to host rowing events. Shadow Treasurer Shannon Fentiman questioned whether Australia's richest woman got something in return. Those claims were shut down in a statement from Reinhardt's company Hancock Prospecting, which stated that her intentions were to outline the benefits hosting Olympic events would bring to a regional town like Rockhampton. The Deputy Premier has also claimed that the government's venue plan was based on support for regional Queensland. Regional tourism projects can apply for a new state government grant to help boost local jobs and visitor numbers. Round two of the Regional Tourism Infrastructure Fund will provide grants of up to $300,000 to support experiences like new attractions, upgrades to facilities, glamping and ecotourism.
7: Of course, great tourist attractions not only drive tourists to come into the regions, but also support so many other local businesses. Our cafes, our accommodation, right across the regions are the beneficiaries of this great opportunity.
6: Member for Rockhampton, Donna Kirkland, speaking there. The Rockhampton Ring Road has reached a major milestone with the Capricorn Highway Connector Bridge taking shape. Locally manufactured girders have arrived, with construction on the bridge able to move forward. Once complete, the Rockhampton Ring Road will improve safety, strengthen flood resilience and support more efficient movement of people and freight through central Queensland. And 33 country racing clubs will get a share of more than $3 million in funding. It's part of Racing Queensland's Country Club Asset Funding Program, supporting priority works to help racing clubs maintain and improve their facilities. The funding will support infrastructure repairs, maintenance and asset replacement, including running rail installations at Yeppoon Turf Club.
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8: I'm Harrison Preeb. Child safety reforms will take centre stage at today's Attorneys General meeting in Darwin. A national working with children check system among the proposals to stop offenders from moving state to state. Federal Attorney General Michelle Rowland has told the ABC they're committed to strengthening protections.
9: So we have made substantial progress as a Commonwealth, working together with the states and territories to achieve meaningful reform in this area.
8: In WA, fears this morning of rolling Pilbara strikes as unions ramp up in industrial action at BHP's Port Hedland Export Terminal. The combined unions have agreed to impose a 24-hour ship loading ban on August 8 and will down tools for another 24-hour stoppage on August 9. It's a major escalation of the 8-hour stoppage earlier this month as workers seek a better pay deal. And overseas, the US military says it's completed a heavy wave of strikes against Iran. The Pentagon says it's in retaliation for attempted ballistic missile attacks on its forces.
10: For bull bars, suspension or roof racks, go to Stay On Track 4x4. 4CC Sport.
8: Geelong's made it 3 wins in a row in the AFL, down in Collingwood by 25 points last night at the MCG. The Fires were jumped early as the Cats led by 49 points halfway through the second quarter. Coach Craig McRae admits not much was going right.
11: We were 9 goals to 1 at some stage, I think. from memory, and the opposition are playing really well and taking their chances, and we looked a bit disconnected at times going forward ourselves. We had plenty of chances early and didn't quite make the most of those. But I was proud how we did fight back.
8: And NRL Cowboys have been humiliated at home in an 82-12 loss to the Roosters.
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1: Hello, how are you going?
0: Now, a month like August for this for pets, go through it for us. What are we looking at doing? What are we looking out for? What are you making us aware of, that the signs that we should be looking for when it comes to our pets?
1: Yeah, absolutely. It's, I guess, probably one of the biggest appreciated problems in pets and how much impact it has on them long term, and particularly with related to their pain and comfort. So dental disease affects almost 80 to 90% of our pets. So you know, that's cats, dogs, horses, all of the above. So it's just encouraging owners to basically look in their pets' mouths. Not many of us do that.
0: No.
1: And see for any signs of redness or pain or tooth decay, which we obviously can do that for them and help them see that. But those things make a really big impact on their overall quality in life and their comfort.
0: You can look into a pet's mouth and you might not see. I mean, to an untrained eye, you might not see a problem there at all. What are some of the warning signs?
1: Yeah, I guess the biggest one that pet owners may notice, because they kiss their furry friends often,
0: right,
1: is more bad breath. So not even actual a visual sign, is just the smell coming from their mouth. But then, yeah, just lifting up those gum, like the lips, and looking at the gum lines, is there like redness above their teeth, and is there any discoloration on the surface of their teeth? So that's the plaque and tartar attachment that then harbors bacteria and distributes into their bloodstream, and can affect their heart and their kidneys and make them, I guess, really unwell.
0: Yeah. I suppose another sign to look out for, particularly for dogs, I suppose more so than cats probably, but with dogs, is that they won't let you near a certain area in the mouth. It's just they move their head away.
1: And the trouble, I think it's a good thing that we encourage our puppy owners and kitten owners from the very beginning of life to actually get them used to examining their mouth, and ideally brushing their teeth is actually the most effective way to treat and prevent periodontal disease. So resenting you sort of touching or looking. The problem is, and I think it's a big misconception, is they will still eat even though their teeth are very painful and infected. So they got to eat to survive.
0: Well, we're the same really, aren't we? I mean, we still eat even though we might have a toothache. We just chew on the other side of the mouth.
1: Exactly. They alter the way they eat, and they throw back their biscuits and just swallow them and maybe don't even chew them. So I think that's a big misconception, is that, well, if they're still eating, there's not significant pain.
0: With what you offer, with the checking the teeth of animals and so forth, what do you recommend of maybe to get the expert advice? Like, that's what I would be doing if I had a dog. We go,
1: can
0: check it out for me. Yeah. How often should we get that done?
1: Well, essentially, really regularly, ideally every 3 to 6 months, we're checking. We're usually cleaning their teeth, like doing a periodontal treatment on some animals even every year.
0: Right.
1: So it's like us going to the dentist. The thing that we do offer, particularly as part of Dental Month, is that they can come in for free and the nurses can check their pets' mouths for them, and actually then identify if there are problems and help obviously make the recommendations around that. Yeah.
0: So free checks on the teeth.
1: Yeah. And I mean, ideally, they if you really want to do preventative care properly, it's brushing their teeth every day. So you're looking in their mouth on a daily or at least a weekly basis, because they can break their teeth unexpectedly and things like that. So more regular, the better.
0: with brushing their teeth, do you use toothpaste?
1: There's doggy and cat toothpaste. There's specific toothpaste for them, and there are specific toothbrushes, but you can also just use like children's softer toothbrushes. But we obviously can set you all up with what you need for that.
0: So just pop on out and see you guys. Give you a call.
1: Yeah, absolutely. Phone. So, free nurse dental dental checks, as well as our periodontal treatments. You're getting $200 off a periodontal treatment. So it's a big saving for the month of August. And horses, there's a separate sort of deal for them that if you get a group of horses together, you'll get discounts on them all getting their teeth attended to as well.
0: Right. Just pop on out and see you guys out at Chamberlain Road Veterinary Clinic or give you a call. Facebook is another way to find out more info.
1: Yeah, absolutely. Yeah. And our website, they people can obviously jump on there and book online for like their dental checks and appointments and also register as new clients through our website as well.
0: All right, good stuff. All right, Dr. Yaz, thank you. Have a great day.
1: Yeah, you too.
2: Before you get started on your day, you know, going to work, taking the kids to school, dropping into the Bendigo Bank, we retrace our steps with On This Day. 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On This Day with Aaron Stevens. And again in the Arvo before 4. 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
9: 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And internationally acclaimed Dean Bourne. All the hits from Wake Up Little Susie, Pretty Woman, Walk Right Back, and You've Got It. 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

0: Double C, the Easy Beats, and Friday on my mind. I think it's on everybody's mind. How you doing? 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This is all brought to you by us here at 4CC and our good mates at Storage Choice. 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And then we do a live broadcast from wherever you want us to. 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Up next, Aaron Stephens with On This Day on 4CC.
1: We're at the back end of the NRL season. It won't be long until we're saying goodbye to another year of NRL and saying goodbye to our favourite segment with Hammo and Macca.
2: Bye-bye, Barry. Barry, goodbye.
3: You shot that.
2: I thought that's a good rhyme, that one.
1: But there's a little more of that to come. 4CC's footy tipping competition with a jackpot spend to win at the Baroran Hotel. Well, it jackpots sometimes.
0: Listener this week will be tipping against me. They don't win, it'll jackpot. Yours don't jackpot much, do they?
2: What are you trying to say, Hammo?
1: Yeah. Nominate now on our Facebook page and take on Macca and Hammo in the 4CC footy tipping competition. Yeah! Hurry, there's not much time left. Thanks to the number one pub in Baroran. The Baroran Hotel on 4CC.
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0: in Gladstone. Enjoy the rest of your Friday. If you're going away for the weekend, enjoy the weekend and be good. If not, be good at it. 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
1: Harvey Norman Bedding Gladstone. 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National news now.
9: Morning, Harrison Preeb here. The Federal Health Minister has accused three of his state counterparts of buying the spin from private insurers. Ministers in New South Wales, Queensland and Tasmania expressing concerns about the scrapping of higher rebates for the elderly. Mark Butler's told Seven he's surprised by this response.
10: I'm a little surprised, frankly, that the state governments have swallowed the rather self-serving modelling that the insurance industry itself is putting out there, but we're confident that this is the right decision.
9: The Attorney Generals refused to comment on the future of Luke Gosling, who's been charged with assault. The Solomon MP is accused of assaulting NT Administrator David Connolly at a community event earlier this month. Michelle Rowland asked on the ABC whether he'll stay on as a special envoy for Defence, Veteran Affairs and Northern Australia.
11: I know you will appreciate that as Attorney General, I'm limited in what I can say, considering this matter is currently before the courts. That will run its course. It is due for hearing before the court on the 1st of September.
9: Younger Aussies are putting off trips to the dentist due to the cost of living crunch. The Australian Dental Association says 60% of 18 to 25-year-olds are turning to social media for dental advice instead, while a similar number also report problems with their wisdom teeth. And the death toll from Japan's earthquake has risen to at least 34, a 6.8 magnitude quake hitting the country's southwest earlier this week.
1: Billawila windscreen. To fix your crack, call 4992 1003. 4CC. Your sport now.
9: Collingwood's officially parted ways with Bobby Hill. The Pies and the Norm Smith medalist mutually agreeing to go their separate ways. Hill is reportedly keen to continue his AFL career at a third club. And the Aussies are even further ahead on top of the medal tally at the Commonwealth Games in Glasgow, with day seven now wrapped up. Our athletes bagging another four gold medals overnight, three in the velodrome and one on the track. Australia's collected 51 golds, 24 silver and 35 bronze.
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for Central Queensland and our Discovery Coast. It's going to be a beautiful day. Great to have your company. Latest with our news coming up next, and then Campo will take over for you. I'll be back tomorrow for Saturday, thanks to the Hearing Centre